0: Conditions are expected to begin on land in the evening. Meanwhile, Mexico is still under threat of another Pacific hurricane, Polo. 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
2: For KANW News, I'm Gary Dahl. Albuquerque Public Schools is launching a new composting program to reduce food waste and methane emissions. APS officials said countless leftovers from school meals pass through their more than 100 cafeterias, and it will give that food waste a new purpose. We serve about 40,000 meals a day between breakfast and lunch, and we have other programs too, so doing what's right with the food waste is critical for our ecosystem, said Marie Johnson, Executive Director of Food and Nutrition Services at Albuquerque Public Schools. Cuidad Oil and Water Conservation District is funding the program, and Soilutions, a local soil company, will be doing the composting. And Brooklyn, New York got a little spicier Thursday. Two New Mexico natives hosted a traditional chili roast in the Big Apple, bringing the state's unique flavor across country. All the familiar smells and sounds dearly loved by New Mexicans were delivered to New York City. Albuquerque native Chef Eric C. and Chef Blue Adams from the Navajo Nation hosted a chili roast on Thursday in Brooklyn. C. opened a restaurant there nearly 6 years ago. His business is named after his grandmother, Ursula. I'll take credit for jump-starting the conversation around breakfast burritos in New York City, he said. For KANW News, your NPR station, I'm Gary Dahl.
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0: 89.1 KANW New Mexico Music. Welcome to Friday Night Dedications. Terry Jaramillo in the house this evening with you, helping you get the weekend started with all your favorite New Mexico music. And of course, all your dedications at 505-242-3456. As always, call that number to get your dedication on the air tonight. Phone lines are now open and ready for you to give us a call here. Big thank you going out to Kevin Otero for the top 15 countdown of the week. Let's see what we had at number 5. We had, Vicente Seis with Mi Secreto. You had El Mikey at number 4 with Mike Sanchez and the Wild Bunch. At number 3, you had Fue Un Error by El Grupo Mezcal. At number 2, Lorenzo Antonio checked in with Que Nadie Sepa Mi Sufrir. And once again, number 1, you got Santiago Shaheen with Ya No Me Alcanza. Ooh, great music, as always, great music in the top 15 countdown. Great music all the time here at KNW. If you didn't get to hear the whole top 15 countdown, we're going to sneak in some songs along the way here tonight. So I'm sure those top 15, some of them, at least not all 15, but some of them we're going to get to play some of them tonight. So keep it tuned right here to 89.1 KANW, the best New Mexico music.
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2: Feeling gratitude and not expressing it is like wrapping a present and not giving it. Those were the wise words of William Arthur Ward, and we feel that way here at KANW. 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Rancho de Taos, we have Maggie. Green Rancho, we have Rebecca and Ralph and Joan. San Fidel, we have Harding. Sandia Park, Colleen. In Santa Fe, Jana, Deborah, Barbara, Francis, Christine, Patricia, Demid, Consuelo, Deanne, Cheryl, Kathleen, Kim, and Chris, Jennifer, Nancy, Suzanne, Mary, Sarah, and Nigel.
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1: Well, let's see what we got in store for you tonight. I've got partly cloudy, a slight chance of showers and thunderstorms in the evening, and a chance of rain, 20% chance of rain. But when I came in, it was already raining. Saturday, we've got a partly cloudy in the morning, then becoming mostly sunny, highs in the upper 70s tomorrow. Saturday night, we're going to have mostly clear in the evening, then becoming a partly cloudy, lows in the mid-50s tomorrow evening. Let's see your predicted highs tomorrow for Santa Fe. Going to see 74. Las Vegas will see 76. Gallup gets a 78 tomorrow. Grants Milan will see 78. Santa Rosa will see 82. Taos gets a 75. And Los Lunas will see 78. Currently in Grants are at 62 degrees. Santa Fe's at 57 degrees. Right here in Albuquerque, it's 62 degrees. 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

0: National Hispanic Heritage Month is September 15th through October 15th. 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

0: 89.1 KANW New Mexico Music. That was Danette Marie with No Hay Nadie Igual Como Tú. Los Garrapatas checked in before that with Aviva Chihuahua. Your dedication line is open, 505-242-3456. That's the number you can call to get your dedication on the air here at KANW. First dedication here. This is going out to Monica. This comes your way from your brother Dominic, and he just called to say happy birthday to you tomorrow, Saturday, September 26th. I have a dedication going out to Florence. This comes your way from Allison, and she called to say happy birthday to you on Sunday, September 27th. To Loretta Gonzalez, this comes your way from Roberto, and he just wants to say he loves you more today than yesterday. A dedication here going out to Rennie, and this comes your way from Flora, and she's called to say good luck on the big game coming up this weekend. She hopes your team does quite well. Your dedication line is open as always. Give us a call here at 505-242-3456 for the best New Mexico music. 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

0: 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That was Tequila Rain with Cuatro Espadas. Like to remind all of you out there that the St. Teresa Festivals will be held September 25th, that's today, through the 27th, with fun for the whole family. You can enjoy music by Darren Cordova y Calor, Triple X Band, Henry Cortez y Los Heartaches, Severo y Grupo Fuego, Antonio Reina and the Black Pearl Band, and more. 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

89.1 KANW, New Mexico Music. Let's see, that was the Cruzas, the band with Juan Sin Las Gallinas, had a call just to play some Cruzas. Hopefully they had the radio turned up on that and they got to hear that that selection. That was once again Juan de las Gallinas, or Juan Sin Las Gallinas, by the Cruzas band. We have a dedication here going out to Floyd Santillanes, and this comes your way from Alice in Albuquerque, and she wanted to hear the song "Hey Baby, ¿Qué Pasó?" A dedication here, this is going out to Loretta, and this comes your way from Henry, and he just wants to say loves you very, very much. A dedication here going out to Roberta, and this comes your way from Santiago, and he just wanted to dedicate the number two song of the top 15 countdown by Lorenzo Antonio. It's called Que Nadie Sepa Mi Sufrir. A dedication here. This is going out to Reynolds, and this comes your way from Florence. Wishing you a very happy birthday this coming Tuesday, September 29th. A dedication going out to Samuel, and this comes from your brother, Michael. Wishing you good luck in the football game coming up this weekend as your Raiders take the field once again in what has turned out to be a surprising start to the season for those Las Vegas Raiders. That dedication line is open. As always, you can reach us here at 505-242-3456 to get your dedication on the air. I got music coming up from Johnny Sanchez y Puro Norte, Luisa G., and Jacqueline Gutierrez are on the way right now. This is Cristina Perea with Regresa a Mí on 89.1 KANW, New Mexico Music.

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0: 89.1 KANW New Mexico Music. Let's see, that was music from Los Cordovas with Que Mentieren Cantando. You had Johnny Sanchez y Puro Norte con Las Manos en la Masa. And we had Voy a Tumbar la Casita by Darren Cordova y Calor. And let's see, that was going out especially to some cousins of mine. That'd be Charlene and Bernie Martinez. They were on the road traveling back to Grants, New Mexico. Gave me a call, said to talk, and they said they liked that song by Darren Cordova y Calor, so I hope they got to listen to it as they're driving back to Grants. And great to hear, always great to hear from you, and as always, have a safe trip on that road. Hopefully there's not too much rain down that direction right now. We have a dedication here going out to Floyd Santianes from Alice in Albuquerque. Once again, wants to hear Hey Baby, ¿Qué Pasó? We have a dedication going out to Christine. This comes your way from Bobby, and he just wants to say loves you very, very much. We have a dedication. This going out to David Escudero from Silver City. He called in dedicating a song to his wife, and he said he's not sure, but he thinks in the morning they're going to be preparing some carnitas and green chilies, so he can't wait for breakfast in the morning, I think. But anyway, going out to his wife Suzette from David Escudero, listening in Silver City, New Mexico. We appreciate you listening down there. I have a dedication here going out to Charles Maestas. This comes your way from Bartina, and she is called Say Good Luck on Your Big Hunting Trip this coming weekend. Keep those calls coming, 505-242-3456 for the best New Mexico music. Keep it tuned to 89.1 KANW.
1: In the words of Ralph Waldo Emerson, I woke this morning with devout thanksgiving for friends old and new. I am thankful for those who contribute to KANW. In Santa Fe, we have Kathleen, Susan, Joan, Kathleen, Leslie, Howard, Robert, Susan, Ernest, Eileen, Deborah, Mammy, Gregory, David and Donna, Rose, Teresa, Stephen, Kristen and Matt, John, Matt and Melissa, Robert, Linda and Lawrence. In McIntosh, we have Jennifer. In Seattle, we have Gregory. In Tucson, we have Virginia.
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0: Well, let's see what we got for you Friday. Where is it? Friday night, partly cloudy with a chance of showers and thunderstorms. We have a predicted low tonight of 56 degrees. Tomorrow, Saturday, I got partly cloudy in the morning, then becoming mostly sunny. We have highs in the upper 70s tomorrow. Saturday night's going to be mostly clear in the evening, then becoming partly cloudy. Predicted highs tomorrow for Santa Fe, going to see 74. Las Vegas, we'll see 76. Gallup gets to 78. Grants Milan, 78. Santa Rosa, we'll see 82. Los Alamos gets to 73. Socorro, we'll see 81. And Española gets to 77. Currently in Grants at 59 degrees. Santa Fe's at 53 degrees. Right here in Albuquerque, it is 63 degrees from New Mexico's First FM.
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0: 89.1 KANW Mexico Music. Let's see, that was the Texas Tornadoes with Hey Baby, ¿Qué Pasó? And we got a call in for that earlier, I believe. Let's see, who called in for that? It was Alice called in from Albuquerque, going out to Floyd Santillanes, saying, wanted to hear the song Hey Baby, ¿Qué Pasó? So hopefully they were able to hear that. We have a dedication here going out to Stephanie. This comes your way from Marty, and he's want to let you know, thinking about you, and loves you very, very much. A dedication here, this is going out to Santiago Gonzalez, and this comes your way from Annette. And Annette wanted to hear the Champion of the People just for you, and just wanted to say she hopes you enjoy the song. She knows you're a big, big, huge boxing fan. So we got that coming up for you real shortly here. A dedication here. This is going out to Mike. And this comes your way from your brother, Simon. And wishing you good luck on the big games coming up this weekend. And finally going out to Chris. Christopher, this comes your way from Arlene. And she just wants to dedicate the, the number 5 song, and she wanted to dedicate the number 5 song called Mi Secreto, especially for you. So that's coming up shortly as well. Keep it tuned right here to 89.1 KANW New Mexico Music.
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0: 89.1 KANW New Mexico Music. That, of course, is Selena with Bitty, Bitty Bum Bum. Before that, Stephanie Montiel checked in with the champion of the people. I'd like to remind all of you out there that St. Therese Fiestas will be held today, Saturday, starting today, September 25th through Sunday, September 27th. 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
3: I'm Scott Simon, host of Weekend Edition Saturday. 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

89.1 KANW, New Mexico music. That was music from the George Baker selection, Una Paloma Blanca. Before that, Rhythm Divine checked in with No Tengo Dinero. That dedication line is open, 505-242-3456. We'll get that dedication on the air here at KANW. First one, it's in loving memory of his friend. That would be Adalia Chavez. This is from Don Schrader, and he wanted to hear Una Paloma Blanca in loving memory of his friend Adalia Chavez. Once again from Don Schrader. We have a dedication here going out to Leandra, and this comes your way from Tomas, and he just wanted to call to let you know he's thinking about you. And he wanted to hear the number 7 song of the top 15 countdown. It's called La Luz de Tus Ojos. A dedication here going out to Daryl Chavez. This comes your way from Ramona. And Ramona wishes you a very happy birthday this coming Tuesday, September 29th. I have a dedication here. This is going out to Marcela. This comes your way from Gregorio. And he just wanted to dedicate the number 3 song of the top 15 countdown by El Grupo Mezcal. It's called Fue Un Error. We have a dedication here going out to Raymond Ortiz. This comes your way from Carol. And she says, good luck on your big hunt this weekend. Do not come home empty-handed. Your dedication line is open, 505-242-3456. We'll get that dedication on the air here at KANW. All your favorite New Mexico music is on the way. Music from Brazada, Lorenzo Antonio, the Chimayo Boys. Right now, this is Gabriela Salazar with Have You Ever Seen the Rain? We've been seeing plenty here lately.

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0: 89.1 KANW New Mexico Music. That was music from Brazada. That, of course, is Peanuts. Up before that, Lorenzo Antonio checked in with Tierra Mala. That dedication line is open, 505-242-3456. Gets that dedication on the air here at KANW. First dedication going out to Alicia. This comes your way from a son, Simon Ortega. And he just wanted to say thank you for everything that you do. A dedication here going out to Tina. And this comes your way from Christopher. And just called to let you know, thinking about you, loves you very, very much. We have a dedication here going out to Jolina. And this comes your way from Charlie. Charlie just wanted to dedicate the song La Chariada live just for you, the one by the Sparks. We have a dedication here going out to David, and this comes your way from Suzette, and she just called to say she loves you very, very much. A dedication here going out to Charles Ortega. This comes your way from your sister Barbara, and she just wants to say thank you for everything that you do. And loves you all and your family very, very much. Keep those calls coming, 505-242-3456 for the best New Mexico music. Keep it tuned to 89.1 KANW.
1: KANW is very grateful to everyone who made a contribution during our fall membership campaign. 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
0: Well, we have partly cloudy, a slight chance of showers and thunderstorms. As you can already see, we've had some rain already. I predict a low of 56 degrees. Saturday, tomorrow's going to be partly cloudy in the morning, then becoming mostly sunny, highs in the upper 70s tomorrow. Saturday night, I've got mostly clear in the evening, then becoming partly cloudy with lows in the mid-50s tomorrow night. Let's see your predicted highs tomorrow for Santa Fe. Going to be 74. Las Vegas will be 76 tomorrow. Gallup gets to 78. Grants Milan will see 78 tomorrow. Santa Rosa will see 82. Taos gets to 75. And Los Lunas will see 78. Currently in Grants are at 57 degrees. Santa Fe's at 53 degrees. Right here in Albuquerque, it's 62 degrees from New Mexico's First FM.

0: National Hispanic Heritage Month is September 15th through October 15th. KANW honors the generations of Hispanic Americans who have positively influenced our nation and society.
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0: 89.1 KANW New Mexico Music, a classic from Eva Torres. That is Ship of Fools. But before that, The Godfather checked in with La Mucura. That, of course, is Al Hurricane. And off the request line, everybody wants to hear Ella Mikey by Mike Sanchez and The Wild Bunch. That dedication line is open, 505-242-3456. Get your dedication on the air here at KANW. First dedication is going out to Luisa. This comes your way from KC. And KC said that he loves you very, very much. We have dedication here. This is going out to Wesley. And this comes your way from Anna Marie. And she says, good luck in your big game coming up this weekend. A dedication here going out to Floyd De Chimayo. And this comes your way from Senaida. Wishing you a very happy birthday on Sunday, September 27th. I have a dedication here going out to Teresa. This comes your way from your sister, Monica. And she just wants to say congratulations on your exam. She knew you would pass with flying colors. We have a dedication here going out to Ramon and Victor from your mother, saying good luck on the big hunting trip, boys, this weekend, but do not come home on Sunday empty-handed. So she's expecting an elk. Nothing less will be acceptable. We have a dedication here. This going out to Ruben. This comes your way from Arlene. And she's called to say she loves you very, very much. That dedication line is open, 505-242-3456 for the best New Mexico music. You've got it in the right place, 89.1 KANW.
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0: 89.1 KANW New Mexico Music. That was a Rick and I and Mercedes with Cartas Marcadas. The Sparks checked in before that with La Cumbia Barulera. Dedication line is open, 505-242-3456. Gets that dedication on the air. First dedication going out to Aurelio from Jose Buendias. Wishing you good luck in the big game coming up this weekend. We have a dedication here going out to Amanda, and this comes your way from Gabriel. And he just wants to say he loves you very, very much. Loves you more today than yesterday. A dedication here. This is going out to Gabriela. And this comes your way from your sister, Marcela. And she just wants to say be careful on the way home. Thank you. Great seeing you and all the family today. To Loretta from Henry. And once again, he just wants to let you know he's thinking about you. We'll always be there for you. Ooh, that's going to do it for me. That's my last round of dedications, but don't you worry. Michael Brasher is up next. He's going to continue all your favorite New Mexico music, so there's no reason to touch that dial. Keep it tuned to 89.1 KANW all night long, all weekend long. The best New Mexico music is always right here on 89.1 KANW. Until next time, take care. We will see you then.
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0: 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That is Paul Pino. 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Alex Abias along with Carmelina Hart tomorrow morning here on KNW.
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0: 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It's a KNW Friday night. Thank you so much for joining us here at KNW. 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

0: Hey, N.W., Michael Brasher, Benda Ortega here on 89.1 KNW. New Mexico music is here. Robert Lucero will be along the way tomorrow with the KNW New Mexico Music Store. 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
0: Low expected to be about 56 Heights and Valley. High tomorrow should be in the upper 70s. And then clear skies in the evening hours tomorrow night. Rain expected to continue up next week.

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0: 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Marianne Hatchett and Gary Dahl are here.
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2: I wonder how your weekend is shaping up. How about this? High temps tomorrow should be in the upper 70s, 69 degrees in Santa Fe and Las Vegas, 78 degrees in Gallup and Grants. Santa Rosa high should be around 82 degrees.

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0: KNW Good Song, Good Guy, Steve Chavis at KANW. Michael Brasher here. Thank you for joining us. It's a Friday in the city and a big weekend ahead for you. Great New Mexico music is here on KANW.
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0: KNW reminding you, New Mexico Music and Dedication gets underway tomorrow morning on KNW. Carmelina the Heart, Alex Ubias will be along the way. And until noontime, I'll be in with, young John Jake Lopez here at KNW. He will be along the way joining me. 9 till noontime, then noontime till 3 on KNW. Be sure and join us, Eric Garcia. 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

0: was Ana María Huetuvo de Todo. Good morning. Happy Saturday. Today's the 26th day of September 2026. You're listening to KNW New Mexico Music. I'm your host every Saturday morning. My name is Paul Roybal. I'll be with you till 6 a.m. The St. Therese Fiesta is going to be held this weekend with fun for the whole family. You're going to be able to enjoy Darren Cordova y Calor, Triple X Band, Henry Cortez y Los Heartaches, Severo y Grupo Fuego, and Antonio Reina and the Black Pearl Band, and more. You can get more information, go to their website. It's littleflowerabq.org.
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9: Metro area, the day is going to be a pleasant late September day with mostly sunny skies and light winds. Temperatures are going to be warm and into the lower 80s during the afternoon with overnight lows around 60 degrees. Overall, it looks like a good day to get outside with no significant rain expected in the Albuquerque metro area. Looking ahead, tomorrow's going to remain warm with a mix of clouds and sunshine, but there could be isolated afternoon thunderstorms. Weather pattern becomes wetter and cooler early next week with thunderstorms and periods of rain possible Monday and Tuesday. High today in Albuquerque, 80, Santa Fe, 74, Los Alamos, 73, Española, 77, Grant, 78, Rio Rancho, 77, Corrales, 80, and Placitas high today of 78. Sun is going to come up this morning at 6:58 a.m. Mountain Daylight Time at New Mexico's First FM.
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That was Mike Sanchez and the Wild Bunch with El Mikey. Cap off your Saturday with Paul Marquez and your favorite New Mexico music and dedications tonight and every Saturday night from 7 to 10 on KANW. This next one's by Gonzalo. It's Rancho Afamado.

0: is Rancho Afamado by Gonzalo. Good morning. You're tuned in to KAW New Mexico Music in Albuquerque. I'm your host, Paul Roybal. We'll be with you till 6 a.m. But don't touch that dial. 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It's going to happen Thursday, October 22nd at 7 p.m. at the Unitarian Universalist Congregation. 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

That was music by Lorenzo Miguel with Cartas Marcadas on this early Saturday morning on the 26th day of September 2026. You're tuned in to KNW New Mexico Music. I'm Paul Roybal with you every Saturday morning till 6 a.m. Make your lunch hour sound better with KNW. 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This next one's by El Hurricane Jr., titled La Sirenita.

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2: KANW For the metro area, today's going to be a pleasant late September day with mostly sunny skies and light winds. Temperatures are going to be warm and into the lower 80s this afternoon with overnight lows around 60 degrees. Overall, it looks like a good day to get outside with no significant rain expected in the Albuquerque metro area today. Looking ahead, tomorrow's going to remain warm with a mix of clouds and sunshine, but there could be an isolated afternoon thunderstorm. Weather pattern becomes wetter and cooler early next week, and with thunderstorms and periods of rain possible Monday and Tuesday. High today in Albuquerque, 80, Santa Fe, 74, Los Alamos, 73, Española, 77, Grant, 78, Rio Rancho, 77, and Placitas, 78 degrees. 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

That was Darren Cordova with Ruben Ramos on with Amigo Mio. Ease into Sunday afternoon with Linda Sepulveda and your favorite New Mexico music and dedications, Sundays at noon on KANW. El Hurricane up next with La Coloreteada.

0: That was El Hurricane for you on this early Saturday morning on the 26th day of September 2026. You're listening to KANW New Mexico Music in Albuquerque. I'm your host, Paul Roybal, every Saturday morning till 6 a.m. The New Mexico Children's Book Fair is going to be held today at the Bonifacio Professional Development Center from 9 a.m. to 4 p.m. It's fun for the whole family with reading to dogs, hawks aloft, a magic show, and books. There's going to be presentations by authors and illustrators. Information can be found at librosforkids.org. And Bonifacio is on Louisiana Boulevard near Candelaria here in Albuquerque. Check that out.
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2: Albuquerque area. Today's going to be a pleasant late September day with mostly sunny skies and light winds. Temperatures going to warm into the lower 80s this afternoon with overnight lows around 60 degrees. Overall, it looks like a good day to get outside with no significant rain expected in the Albuquerque metro area. Tomorrow's going to be warm. It's going to remain warm with a mix of clouds and sunshine, but there could be an isolated afternoon thunderstorm. Weather pattern becomes wetter and cooler early next week with thunderstorms and periods of rain possible Monday and Tuesday. High today in Albuquerque, 80, Santa Fe, 74, Los Alamos, 73, Española, 77, Grant, 78, Rio Rancho's high today of 77 degrees. Sun's going to come up this morning at 6:58 a.m. Mountain Daylight Time at New Mexico's First FM.

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0: Spirit of the North. 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

was Daniel Lee Gallegos with Dos Hojas Sin Rumbo. Good morning. Today's the 26th day of September 2026. You're tuned in to KANW New Mexico Music. KANW presents Native Music Hours with Beulah Sunrise every Monday night from 7 to 10, celebrating the very best in Native music right here on KANW. This next one's by Ernestine Romero with Me Alegro Con Tu Cariño.

0: was Me Alegro Con Tu Cariño by Ernestine Romero. 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

That was Santiago Alberto with Una Vieja Canción de Amor, or Te Quiero. 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

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Happy 100 to the mother.

0: That was El Hurricane with Erica with Contrabando y Traición. It's a cover of a Los Tigres del Norte song. KNW reminds you that drowning is the second leading cause of accidental death in New Mexico. Stay away from the water in all ditches, arroyos, and channels, and don't drive a vehicle through flowing water. Ditches are deadly.
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2: Good morning, Albuquerque. Here's your Saturday weather forecast. We're looking at a beautiful day across the Albuquerque area with mostly sunny skies and comfortable temperatures. Expect highs around 80 degrees this afternoon with light winds and no significant rain expected. Tonight, it's going to be clear and partly cloudy with temperatures dropping to around 60 degrees. Looking ahead, tomorrow we're going to see a mix of clouds and sunshine with another warm day and a slight chance of an afternoon thunderstorm. So if you're making outdoor plans today, today's shaping up to look like a very pleasant day across the Albuquerque area. High today in Albuquerque, 80 degrees, Santa Fe, 74, Los Alamos, 73, Española, 77, Grants, 78, and Rio Rancho's high today, 77 degrees. Sun's going to come up this morning at 6:58 a.m. Mountain Daylight Time. 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

Music from Nick Branchal. That was Valentin de la Sierra. Good morning. Today's the 26th day of September 2026. You're tuned in to KANW New Mexico Music in Albuquerque. Stay informed with KNW News. Marianne Hatchett brings you the morning news, and Gary Dahl's got you covered every afternoon. It's local, and it's relevant, and it's timely. That's KNW News on air and online at kanw.org. Sparks are up next with Me Tiene Loca.

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2: Here's your Saturday weather forecast. We're looking at a beautiful day across the Albuquerque area with mostly sunny skies and comfortable temperatures. Expect highs around 80 degrees this afternoon with light winds and no significant rain expected. Tonight's going to be clear with partly cloudy with temperatures dropping to around 60 degrees. Looking ahead at tomorrow, we'll see a mix of clouds and sunshine with another warm day and a slight chance of an afternoon thunderstorm. So if you're making outdoor plans today, today's shaping up to be a very pleasant day across the Albuquerque area. High today in Albuquerque, 80 degrees. Santa Fe, 74. Los Alamos, 73. Española, 77. Grant, 78. Rio Rancho's high today of 77 degrees. Sun's going to come up this morning at 6:58 a.m. Mountain Daylight Time at New Mexico's First FM.

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latest from Santiago Shaheen with Ya No Me Alcanza. Good morning. Today's the 26th day of September 2026. 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Lorenzo Antonio's up next with No Puedo Vivir Sin Ti.

0: I'm leaving it up to you. Or No Puedo Vivir Sin Ti by Lorenzo Antonio. 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

0: It was Little Joey La Familia with Cartas Marcadas. St. Therese Fiesta is going to be held through tomorrow with fun for the whole family. 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
0: Good morning, Albuquerque. Here's your Saturday weather forecast. We're looking at a beautiful day across the Albuquerque area with mostly sunny skies and comfortable temperatures. Expect highs around 80 degrees this afternoon with light winds and no significant rain expected. Tonight's going to be clear to partly cloudy with temperatures dropping to around 60 degrees. Looking ahead to tomorrow, we're going to see a mix of clouds and sunshine with another warm day and a slight chance of an afternoon thunderstorm. So if you're making outdoor plans, today's shaping up to be a very pleasant day across the Albuquerque area. High today in Albuquerque is 80 degrees, Santa Fe 74, Los Alamos 73, Española 77, Grant 78, Rio Rancho's high today, 77 degrees. We're looking at a sunshine sun up this morning at 6:58 a.m. Mountain Daylight Time. 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

0: That was Miguel Timoteo with La Guadalupana. 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

That was Joy Baca Gutierrez with her latest, Cariño Nuevo. 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Terry Bryan serves up the best New Mexico music and dedications. 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This next one's El Hurricane and Tiny Morey with Mi Madrecita.

0: singing to their mom, Benny. That was El Hurricane and Tiny Mori with Mi Madrecita. Santa Fe branch of the NAACP invites you to its third annual Music and Civil Rights Concert Series, Music, the Heart and Breath of the Community. It's going to feature Hillary Smith, Chris Aishi, Glenn Costur, and the Chili House Band. It's going to happen Thursday, October 22nd, that is, at 7 p.m. at the Unitarian Universalist Congregation. Tickets can be found and more information at NAACPSFNM.org. That's it for me this morning. Thank you for tuning in to KNW, but don't touch that dial. Don't touch that control. 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Weather's going to be nice out. If you're on the roads, please drive safe and don't drink and drive.
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0: Darren Cordova and Ruben Ramos right there on KANW, your home for New Mexico music. That song, oh, good morning. What
1: good
0: am I? I'm
1: morning.
0: Getting ahead of myself here. So that song was the number 6 song on the top 15 at 5. Of course, every Friday, Kevin Otero counts down the top 15 songs at 5.
1: Yep. And so we got our very first dedication coming in. Of course, it's always Liz Rivas.
0: Good morning.
1: Calling in to wish everyone just a beautiful day, right? Enjoying the rain out there, loving the wet. We needed it.
0: Right? And did you see the moon this morning?
1: I did.
0: So beautiful.
1: Beautiful, so, full Aries moon, I believe.
0: Aries moon. It is also called a harvest moon.
1: Ooh, there it is.
0: So you reap what you have sowed. Right? Whatever you have sowed
1: in all the ways.
0: It is time to reap it.
1: In all of the ways. Yes.
0: If you want to get your dedication on the air, give us a call. Carmelina Hart, Alex Ubias. We're here for you at 505-242-3456.

0: dedicate some music from the Cruces band to all the gente in Las Cruces and Mesilla.
1: Oh, absolutely. Good morning. Well, I get, if he's calling from down south, right? So he is
0: there
1: from Las Cruces, maybe. He's in that area. We can get that on for you. If you have dedication, birthdays, anything that's happening.
0: Just call and check in on us.
1: Why not? Give us a call. 505-242-3456.
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1: It's going to be a little drier today, and warmer weather is expected today. Scattered showers will come back and thunderstorms on Sunday into Monday, but right now it'll be a dry day. Currently in Rio Rancho, it's 56, 57 in Belen. Las Lunas, also 57. Taos, 40. Encino, 50. Santa Rosa, 58. Grants, 41. Gallup at 42 right now. Las Vegas, you're at 47. Santa Fe, 47. And in Albuquerque right now, it's 58.

0: Antonio on your home for New Mexico music, KANW. Good morning. I'm Carmelina Hart along with Alex Zubayas, and we are taking your dedications until 9 o'clock this morning. So call us up if you have a dedication. 505-242-3456.
1: All right. We got John calling in from southern New Mexico on his way to work. He wants a

0: National Hispanic Heritage Month is September 15th through October 15th. KANW honors the generations of Hispanic Americans who have positively influenced our nation and society.
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0: New Mexico Music.

0: the Black Pearl Band on KANW. Good morning. It's 6:41 right now. I'm Carmelina Hart along with Alex Zubias, and we will be taking your dedications up until 9 o'clock. Of course, Michael Brasher and Georgia Admijo will take over after that until noon, and noon to 3, Eric Garcia and Yvonne Vega rounding out the afternoon. But if you want to get your dedication on now, give us a call, 505-242-3456.
1: Johnny Valdez wanted to send out a dedication in loving memory of his sister, Barbara Valdez, and we'll try to get some Mi Segunda Madre on for you. And Jude from Belen called in just to thank us. Say thank you for giving us our culture, KANW 89.1. Thank you for everything that you do for our community.
0: Thank you, second Jude, that. For listening.
1: And thank you, Jude.
0: Yeah, yes. that's amazing. We love it when you guys call us because we're here. It's early. You know, we want someone to talk to. We want some friends. So it's great. No, but thank you because it is really the audience. It's all of you that are listening every single morning.
1: It's for you. We do this for you. We do this for us. This is New Mexico culture.
0: And this is our culture. So, keep listening. And if you do have a dedication, call us. 505-242-3456.
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0: Mexico music tradition continues right here on KANW with, oh my goodness, why am I forgetting his name? Baby Gaby, jeez! We were dancing to this, and then I just got carried away, I guess. Baby Gaby right there, a New Mexico treasure for sure. Good morning, I'm Carmelina Hart. It's 6:53 along with Alex Ubias, and we'll be taking your dedications up until 9 o'clock. So, So St. John's College, welcome to the family, the KNW family. That is my alma mater. I went to school in Santa Fe at St. John's.
1: Yeah. Not at Maryland? No, in Santa Fe?
0: No, yes, here in Santa Fe.
1: Here at home.
0: Yeah, here at home. So it was cool to see that.
1: Thank you, St. John's.
0: So it's good to see some Santa Fe folks joining KNW. If you're in Santa Fe and you want to get a dedication on the air, give us a call, 505-242-3456.
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0: K-A-N-W with the Blue Ventures right there. Good morning, Ramoncita. Huge Blue Ventures fan. So that is for you.
1: That is for you.
0: This morning.
1: Good morning.
0: Good morning. I'm Carmelina Hart along with Alex Uvaez, and we will be taking your dedications throughout the morning up until 9 o'clock. 505-242-3456 is the number to call. And lots going on today.
1: Yeah, busy, huh?
0: Yeah, oh, we got callers calling in, too.
1: Lines are leading up. I think it's the St. Jude Thaddeus Parish Fiesta held Saturday. Today.
0: Okay.
1: Yeah, at 4 p.m. Mass starting at 4.
0: Nice.
1: Followed by New Mexico music, food, games, and fun for the whole family. Music by Alvin Suaso y La Razón. The information is at stjudenm.org.
0: Great. And do you have dedications?
1: Yeah. Robert
0: Perfect.
1: Padilla called in, and he has, in loving memory of Epi Padilla, his mom, a happy heavenly birthday today to George Padilla and to Ronnie Moya, Martha Chavez, Betty Sanchez, Orlando Lucero Sr. And he wanted to give a dedication to all the solid waste department out in Albuquerque out there on the road. Be safe out there.
0: Yeah, those are all my South Valley peeps.
1: Yes.
0: So good morning, Robert.
1: And good morning to Sandra Begay, his baby doll, Yvonne Vega. And a good morning to all of us here at KANW and all of you out there listening. He says, you guys are my green chili familia.
0: That's awesome.
1: Isn't that sweet?
0: I like that. If there's any locals right now, buy your green chili this week because next week is Balloon Fiesta.
1: Yeah.
0: And it's going to be packed and more expensive.
1: Yeah, so get it done today. If you want to get your dedications on the air, give us a call, 505-242-3456.

0: your home for New Mexico music, KANW. Good morning. I'm Carmelina Hart, along with Alex Zubias at 7:20.
1: Where are we?
0: What time is it? Where are you? Where are you? We're nowhere to be found. 7:20. Taking your dedications until 9 o'clock. If you have a dedication, give us a call. 505-242-3456.
1: Ramoncita wants to give a dedication to her sister, Lori. Happy heavenly birthday. And a thank you to all of the KANW staff and listeners for all that you do. Liz Rivas called back in to let us know she wants to dedicate... We could send out a dedication to her green chili fairy. Apparently,
0: what?
1: Somebody left her a sack of green chili, roasted, peeled, and ready to eat. All she needs are the tortillas.
0: You need to get a tortilla fairy now, too.
1: Yes, and I need a green chili fairy. That is amazing.
0: Yeah, how do you get that? Like, do you have to put something under your pillow or something to get a bag of green chili?
1: I think calling in to KANW as frequently as she does... has earned her some credit. I think that's the X factor. I really do. And then finally, calling in all the way from Salt Lake City, Utah, Christy and Brian Jones want to say happy birthday to Al Padilla here in Albuquerque, and they hope that you watch every single college football game that you can today, including the Lobos versus New Mexico State.
0: Is it today?
1: It's today.
0: Rivalry.
1: Yes.
0: Welcome, Utah. That is amazing.
1: Welcome.
0: I like when people call in from other places, far, far away, like Utah.
1: They listen to us every Saturday morning. Thank you for tuning in across the nation.
0: That's right. If you, if you're listening from out of town, give us a call, 505-242-3456.
2: Charlotte Bronte says, gratitude is a divine emotion. 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In Albuquerque, we want to thank Roberto and Paul and Gina and Patricia and Deanne and Susan and Gordon and Darlene and Tom and Diane, Bruce, Marcia, Ann, John, Ann, Maureen, David, Maria, Virginia, Connor, Roberta, Valerie, Elizabeth, Peter.
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2: Drier today than what we've seen over the last week, but won't last long. Sunday, we're expecting more thunderstorms and rain Sunday night into Monday. Currently in Española, it's 52. In Bernalillo, 56. In Socorro, 55. Los Alamos is 56 right now. Encino, 50. Santa Rosa, 58. 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Gallup, 42. Las Vegas, you're at 47 right now. Same for Santa Fe at 47. 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

0: That's Brenda Ortega on your home for New Mexico music, KANW. Good morning. I'm Carmelina Hart along with Alex Ubaez. We'll be taking your dedications up until 9 o'clock, so you have plenty of time. 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
0: Good morning, Don Schrader.
1: Good morning, Don. Another dedication in loving memory of Jonathan Cervantes. That's from your mom and your dad, your older brother Juan, your daughter Anaí, your son Jonathan Jr. They love you and they miss you, and they've requested Frijolitos Pintos, which I think we can get on.
0: Yeah, we can totally do that.
1: Also wishing a happy belated birthday to their granddaughter on the 25th. That's Grace out in Conroy, Texas, from your Nana and your Papa. And finally, a dedication going out to all the solid waste workers out there in Albuquerque who are out there working hard and through the rain and through the weather. Be safe. God bless you all out there, and take care.
0: Yeah, yeah. 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

0: 89.1 KANW, Carmelina Hart here, Lorenzo Antonio right there, and of course Grupo Mezcal before that, and off the dedication line before Grupo Mezcal, it was Red Wine. Good morning, I'm Carmelina Hart along with Alex Zubayas, taking your dedications up until 9 o'clock, so call us up 505-242-3456.
1: Good morning, and so first dedication come from Frank Griego to Jerry Griego, his mom, who passed away last Christmas. That's, we loved you and missed you. That's from your son, Frank. And then a happy 56-year anniversary to Patricia Pacheco. That's from Sabino, Tiny Pacheco. He loves you very much and wishes you another 56 years together.
0: Aww.
1: Congratulations.

0: Congratulations to the two of you.
1: Well, that's awesome. That's super sweet. If you're looking for something to do today, St. Therese Fiestas have been going on all weekend. It was yesterday through Sunday. Lots of fun for the whole family. And Darren Cordova will be there.
0: Yeah, we have Darren Cordova, Y Calor, Triple X Band, Henry Cortez, Y Los Heartaches, Severo y Grupo Fuego, Antonio Rodreina, and the Black Pearl Band, and more. For more information, go to littleflowerabq.org.
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0: Stu on your home for New Mexico Music, KANW. Good morning. I'm Carmelina Hart, along with Alex Ubias. We're taking your dedications up until 9 o'clock. If you want to get your dedication in now, give us a call, 505-242-3456.
1: Okay, the first dedication is to Mom Grace Martinez. We love you and we miss you very much. That's from Ronnie, Lacetto, Johnny, Dominic, and Matthew. Linda called in to request some Tobias Renee, which we'll have coming up in a little bit for you. And said, wanted to give a thank you to all the KANW staff that she listens to us night and day.
0: Thank you,
1: Linda. Thank you, Linda, for listening to us. And then a happy birthday on Monday to the youngest daughter, Marlene Lina Vigil. That's from Marisa and all your family in Pecos. They love you very much.
0: Good morning, Pecos.
1: Good morning, Pecos.
0: If you have a dedication, call us up, 505-242-3456.

0: with Mikey off the dedication line, 242-3456, right here on KANW. Good morning. It's 8:23. I'm Carmelina Hart, along with Alex Ubaez, taking your dedications for another about 30 minutes or so. So if you want to get your dedication on the air, give us a call, 242-3456.
1: The first is to Mom Martha and Sister Celeste and family in Albuquerque. Good morning. That's from Carlos out in Virginia, listening to us.
0: Hey, across very cool.
1: Yes, yes. Hello, Virginia. Good morning to you. And a happy birthday to Dad Toby Pohl tomorrow. That's from your daughter and your grandkids.
0: Great. If you have a dedication, again, give us a call. 242-3456. Good morning, Michael Brasher. The boss is here.
2: That's right. Let's get that birthday love line thing going here.
0: all over the country.
2: There we go. That's really great. Hey, so the Albuquerque Journal has a front page, and they say UNM versus NMSU.
0: Yes.
2: And I was there on Thursday, and it was amazing the amount of preparation work that was going on over there for this game.
0: Huge rivalry, right? The real grand rivalry? What is it called?
2: It is. I think that's what it is. But yeah. Do you have a pick, Alex? Come on.
1: I'm going to be going for the Lobos. Look, I'm going to be going for the home team.
2: And you?
0: Well, then I'll go State.
1: Oof.
0: Might as well, right? Okay. Like, we can't all be Lobos.
1: Everybody's a Lobo.
2: Everybody is a Lobo.
0: What about Pistol Pete? Isn't Pistol Pete his name?
2: I think Pistol Pete is still around. I don't know.
0: Isn't that their logo? Yeah. What is the guy with the guns? Come on.
2: Wave on my hat.
0: The Aggies, right? Okay, somebody call and tell me if I am wrong or if I'm right here.
2: That's right.
0: 505-242-3456. There has got to be an Aggie listening to us somewhere that knows what I'm talking about. The cowboy, the guy, the guns, the chaps. Pew, pew, right?
2: By the way, John Jacob.
3: Anyways.
2: Guggenheimer. John Lopez will be in sitting in for George Army Hill here at KNW. But the answer to the question is, I'm probably going to go for the Lobos.
0: You are? Oh!
3: Yes.
0: Okay.
3: You know,
0: somebody help me out here. Now it's two against one.
2: Two against one.
1: Hey, Alex.
0: And
1: no.
0: Pistol.
2: There we go.
0: No.
2: Give me the square root of pi. There we go.
0: Right now. 505-242-3456.
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0: It is going to be a sunny day today, warmer and drier than we've seen the last few days, or at least the last week. But then Sunday, more rain going into Monday night as well, and a surge of monsoon weather hitting the state. In Rio Rancho today, we're expecting a high of 76, Belen 78, Los Lunas 77, Taos 73, Encino 74, Santa Rosa 79, 73 in both Gallup and Grants. In Las Vegas, 74 today. In Santa Fe, expecting a high of 71. And in Albuquerque, a high of 77.

0: National Hispanic Heritage Month is September 15th through October 15th. 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

0: That's Matilda on your home for New Mexico music, KANW. Good morning, I'm Carmelina Hart at 841, along with Alex Subias, taking your dedications for another 10 minutes. So you have 10 minutes. Get your call in 505-242-3456.
1: And Matilda, going out in loving memory of Anita Armijo, that's from your husband, John. Dedication in loving memory of my wife of 55 years, Patricia Sanchez, that is from your husband, Paul. Dedication going out to Julia and Regina from the kids. Another one to the Santillanes family. Have a good day. God bless you. Out at the St. Therese Fiestas. That's from Benji Santillanes.
0: Oh, very cool.
1: A dedication going out to all the workers at the state fair. And this is from a listener, Jose Barella, who said he has talked with people who came from out of town, from out of the state, and said that our state fair was just so organized and clean and
0: that's
1: wonderful.
0: Awesome.
1: And I agree. I love our state fair.
0: I do. It's
1: and
0: fun.
1: So, well done. Thank you for all the people who put in the hard work to make it actually happen. A happy birthday to Tina Baca, my beautiful wife. I love you. Thank you for everything. That's from your husband, Ray Baca. And a dedication, congrats to Andrew Perez. I graduated top three of his class. He's now
0: Sweet.
1: A journeyman and sheet metal worker. That's from your mother, Kim, and family.
0: Very, very cool. How many Aggies called in?
1: Two.
0: Oh, come on now. The phones were ringing
1: exactly
0: off the hook.
1: Two.
0: No, the phones were ringing off the hook. Thank you, Aggies, for supporting me and calling in. And yes, got confirmation. It is Pistol Pete.
1: Who?
0: Pistol Pete.
1: Pistol who?
0: I will never forget a man in chaps.
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0: New Mexico's first FM with Al Jr. right there. Good morning, 850. Carmelina Hart, Alex Zubias. Saturday Dedications will continue with Michael Brasher up next. And then Eric Garcia rounding out the afternoon. But we do have some dedications to get to now, right?
1: The Borracho King calling in from his chaps and skinny jeans, as he describes.
0: Sending in chaps, I'm telling you.
1: Sending dedications out to Bronson Duran and family, Paul Gonzalez and the boys, Dean Quintana, Panama Red and wife, Jerry Delgado and Ken. Ramoncita calling in, requesting Mi Vida Loca, and dedicating that, of course, to our very own Carmelina, whose life is crazy.
0: Oh, and
1: finally, I want to send a dedication out to the Flamenquitas del Barrio, El Torombo, Jesus and Amalia Munoz, Amajitas, Adelaida, yes. And Inés Ubayas. Good luck in your performance tonight.
0: Yes. They're
1: going to
0: do awesome.
1: They're going
0: to
1: be great.
0: So it'll be great. Michael Brasher is coming up next. Again, our Eric Garcia as well. The number to call for your dedication, 505-242-3456.
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And now, New Mexico Music and Dedications with Michael Brasher and George Armijo, live and local at KANW-FM and HD1 Albuquerque, KANR Santa Rosa, KGGA Gallup, KIDS Grants, KEDP Las Vegas, KXNM Encino, online at

0: It's 89.1, it's KANW in New Mexico. Music, Michael Brasher, along the way with Jake Lopez sitting in for George Armijo here at KANW. Dedication line open, 505-242-3456. Good morning, Jake.
1: Good morning. How's everybody doing this morning?
0: Big, big football game.
1: Big, huge.
0: In
1: the best.
0: Las Cruces.
1: Number one.
0: And so there's been some debate about who is the likely winner. And so we've been getting some calls earlier about this. And Carmelina Hart, for some reason, said the Aggie should win. If you can believe that. And then
1: I'm very sorry to hear that. The odds makers give us 14, so we'll have to just hope for that. But they're not, you know, when it's a rivalry game, you can't count on anything.
0: That's absolutely right. Well, we have dedications.
1: I just got off the phone with Lanny Torres. He wants to wish his daughter, Amanda Torres, a very, very happy birthday. Happy birthday out there to you, Amanda Torres. Give me a call, 505-242-3456. Love to hear from you today. 89.

0: 99.1 KNW in the Mexico Music. Michael Brasher, along the way with Jake Lopez here at KNW. Dedication line number 505-242-3456. We're speculating on who will win, and we'll hear from you on that line as well. Aggies or Lobos?
1: Yeah, I'd love to hear from everybody.
0: See how it works out. So call John.
1: Yeah.
0: 505-246-0891.
1: Yeah, we had a big, big happy birthday to Karina Rivera up there in Bloomfield. And glad to hear from you up there. You know, they're having a very good football season up there. They always do down there. They have some good football teams. But anyway, Karina Rivera, happy 18th birthday to you. I understand you're a pretty good soccer player. That comes from your mommy, Irene Ariano, and toda la familia de Arianos y Riveras I up there in the Bloomfield area. Happy birthday to you. Give me a call.
0: 505-242-3456. George Armijo away for the day. And again, we'd like to hear from you. 505-242-3456. That's the KANW dedication line number. Robert Lucero along the way here very shortly at KANW. KANW music store open like about 9:30 all the way up until 2 in the afternoon.
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0: Weather calling for continued rises on rivers and streams expected today. Runoff works its way through the systems, notably the Pecos River. Another surge of monsoon moisture and thunderstorm chances increases late Sunday into Monday.

0: National Hispanic Heritage Month is September 15th through October 15th. 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

0: 99.1 is KNW, 939 now. Michael Brasher here along the way. Jake Lopez here at KNW. Robert Lucero stumbled in here at KNW as well. So here's where what it looks like now. So it looks like three Lobo fans are here. And so what we're waiting for is to find out. Let's do a tally. What do you say?
1: I'm listening. I hear that. I already heard one. I already heard an Aggie call in.
0: Oh, good.
1: So you're welcome to call in. I mean, we're
0: equal time.
1: We are a radio station. We are under certain FCC rules and regulations.
0: for the big things.
1: For the big game.
0: Yeah.
1: Okay. Anyway, Ray Baca called in, and he wants to wish his wife, his dearest wife, Dina Baca, a happy birthday today. And so we wish you a happy birthday, Tina. Hope you're having a good day. Ray, thank you for calling in. Imelda Garcia is the Aggie that called in.
0: Good deal.
1: Imelda is originally from Española, but she did go. She said she left her money in Las Cruces, where she got her degrees down there. And so she has to be for the Aggies. And yeah, go for the Aggies. Anyway, she just wants to say a big happy birthday in heaven to her mom, Elisa Garcia, who's been gone many years, but never forgotten. And so thanks for calling in, Imelda. And I also heard from Hobbs, New Mexico. I haven't ever heard from Hobbs. Now I have. Sarah Martinez called in from Hobbs, and she just wants to wish her sister, Betty Trevino, in Roswell, just a happy day. She misses you, loves you, and she just wanted to say hi to you. I also heard from Romancita, who wants to hear Karina Cumbia Simpatica.
0: Very good. Try and get that on.
1: We'll try to get it on.
0: Robert, you want to join us here? So
2: you know, everyone's a Lobo. Wolf, wolf, wolf.
1: There you go.
0: Okay, there you go. So it looks like we got three of us here.
2: All right. Oh, yeah.
0: Robert.
2: Yeah. You know, we like the Aggies, but we love the Lobos.
0: That's
2: right. You know, that's what it's all about. You know, everybody's a Lobo when it comes to football and basketball and everything else in sports.
0: Absolutely.
1: There you go.
2: Hey, our store is open right now. The weather is incredible, guys. We've got our 75th anniversary t-shirts. We've got them in long sleeve and short sleeve. Michael and I wore the long sleeves today. But we also have the 75th anniversary coffee mug, so stop on by.
0: By the way, Jake did not wear it.
2: He didn't wear it.
0: The lame excuse, he didn't get the memo. You know, he didn't look at his email. Come on.
2: Well, you can always go online at kanw.org.
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0: Marsh along the way. Jake Lopez is here at KNW. And Jake, get you to do a grito sometime today. 505-242-3456. George Armijo is away for the day. And so there's some controversy going on. Well, not controversy, but we're just sort of deciding who's going to win and what is the sentiment of New Mexico. Because we have a bunch of Las Cruces listeners here.
1: Yeah, we do. And it's the only thing that divides this state right here. Because when it comes to the Rio Grande rivalry, it's big.
0: Right, so we want to know who you...
1: Who are you rooting for?
0: Yeah. Who are you rooting for?
1: It starts at 1:30 today. It's going to be up to 85 degrees down there, so it's going to be good weather. So whoever wins or whoever loses, rather, can't complain about the weather. It's going to be good weather. It's going to be a good game. I know it is. Valentina Roival called in from Santa Fe. She wants to say hi to her mom, Corina Herrera Flores, I in Santa Fe. Also to her tío and tía Reynaldo and Flora Flores in Pecos. To her good friend Luis Sanchez in Glorieta. And to Timmy Herrera and his dad, Gabriel Herrera, in Namé. And also, I just got off the phone, had a nice conversation with Ron Jojola in Isleta. And he just wants to say hello and God bless to all the people of Isleta. And he hopes that you have a wonderful Saturday and the best to all of you there in all of his neighborhood there in Isleta.
0: Thank you very much. 505-242-3456, our number. And Robert Lucero hanging out here at KANW. Robert. So you fixed the copy machine?
2: I did fix the copy
0: machine. You
2: are
0: just great. So Heidi said, hey, guys, why don't you just unplug it? Plug it back in. And I said, that was my idea.
2: Well, that's what I did.
0: Sort of.
2: You know, I'm an old guy. If it don't work, just unplug it and plug it right back in.
0: Or do it three times. Maybe it'll get better. Robert, what's going on over there?
2: Hey, you know, I've got some people in our store already. Elma Chavez. And what's that? How do you say the next name? Aliyah Aragon and Jermaine Vios, and they're from Cabuero, New Mexico. Are you Aggie fans or Lobo fans? Lobos. Go Lobos.
0: Good. There we go.
2: Hey, our store is open right now. We've got our 75th anniversary t-shirts, and they're going fast, so you got to get by and pick them up because we're not going to order any more new ones. So
0: collector stuff.
2: They're collectors. I've also got the 75th anniversary coffee mug, so stop on by. We're located at 2020 Cole Avenue Southeast at the corner of Cole and Buena Vista. We'll be open till 2 o'clock today, but if you can't make it, of course, you can always go online at KANW.org.
3: Our hearts here at KNW are very happy. And in the words of Douglas Wood, the heart that gives thanks is a happy one. 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In Albuquerque, we want to thank Michael, Scott, Tamara, Ann, Deborah and Jeffrey, Paul, Karina, Anna, Martha, Lisa, Craig, Paula, Jane, Christy, Marlene, Ann, Deborah, Michael, Joseph, Donna, Jeanette, Brian, Phyllis, Roger, Jonathan, Alice, and Robert.
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Brasher along the way at KANW, New Mexico Music and Dedications here at KANW on a Saturday. It is a New Mexico tradition. Jake Lopez sitting in for Georgia Armijo with all your dedications. Here's his personal number, 505-242-3456. Had a request for this.

0: Arabia. That should satisfy the needs of a lot of listeners here at KAW. Michael Brasher along your way here, reminding you St. Therese Fiesta getting underway through the 27th. So it's going to be a big weekend out there this weekend, fun for the entire family. 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Music by Darren Cordova, Ecolor, Triple X Band, Henry Cortez, and the Los Hardings, and they are just absolutely incredible. Svetlana Grupo Fuego, Antonio Reina, and of course the Black Pearl Band. Fine musicians there. Information at littleflowerabq.org. Here's Jake Lopez at KNW sitting in for Georgia. Here, Jake.
1: That sounds like a heck of a lineup, man.
0: Boy, that really does.
1: I could just sit there all day and listen to that, huh?
0: Absolutely.
1: And it was Francella who wanted to hear Flota de la Flota. She's on her way to the Aggie game. She is a third generation Aggie, and she wants to say
0: it's
1: go
0: the Aggie.
1: Aggie.
0: It's the Aggie
1: but
0: game.
1: we try to be neutral. Congratulations on your third generations of graduates. But she's on her way down there now. She wanted to hear it, and then meanwhile, Ted from Las Cruces, who lives in Las Cruces, said go Lobos. He's for the Lobos, but he wants to hear Cumbia de Mariachi. And then I just got off the phone with Jenny. And she's from here at the South Valley, and she wants to just say hi to all the Espinosa and the Whiting families. And she also wants to say in loving memory of her mom, whose birthday would be on Wednesday. But hello to all the families, Espinosa Whiting families, from Jenny. And I just got this from three young ladies that were in the store buying some. They want to dedicate to the people of Cubero and to Miguel Palafox on his birthday today. Or no, his birthday's on Tuesday. But anyway, there he drove in from Cuero to get some tapes and some CDs. And also they want to say happy birthday to her dad, Bobby Marquez. Give me a call.
0: 505-242-3456. That would be the number for Jake Lopez here at K. His personal number here. 505-242-3456, Robert Lucero, in our KNW Music Zero, Robert.
2: You know, Michael, it's beautiful out there. What a day.
0: It is going to be an incredible
2: weekend, they say.
0: I believe it.
2: You know, but it's we say it's t-shirt weather, but our t-shirts, we also have long sleeves because it gets cool in the evening time. So you might want to wear those long sleeve t-shirts. And we've got our 75th anniversary t-shirts. We've got them. 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
0: That's right.
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0: 101 KAW in the Mexico Music. Now, you're on the radio, so you're going to be on your best behavior. Is that right, Renette?
1: That's right. Oh. Yes, that is right.
0: Okay, Renette, so you are, what are you doing right at this very moment that we called you?
1: Well, actually, I am headed south to the big game.
0: Okay.
1: And I will be cheering on the Aggies.
0: All right, Renette. Well, that's good to hear. Renette, what colors are you wearing? You're not doing cherry and silver?
1: No. I got my crimson on. I have my Pistol Pete. And I have my... So I'm ready. I'm ready to cheer on. Go Aggies.
0: There we go. And we're going to give others equal time here at KNW. So, Jake, what do you say?
2: I say... may the best team win, but at the same time, I would think that the odds makers know what they're talking about, and I hope they know what they're talking about.

0: about it, and they say the Lobos are going to get this one. So I hope. We'll see.
1: I don't know, Renette.
0: We'll have to wait and see.
2: You just never know. You never know. It's a home crowd. You know, Las Cruces Bluffs or Aggies. You know, they the best team win, right?
1: All right. Listen, Renette, very good talking to you. You have a good
2: Thank
1: one.
2: You.
1: From all of us here at 89.1 KANW and back to Young Robert.
3: You know, I love those Aggie fans. They're all excited. They're driving up there. They're happy. Their music's on. New Mexico music's going. But then they're driving back, and they're all sad, and they got the New Mexico music on the sad song. So,
1: all right, Robert.
3: Okay. But like I said, they sound happy right now, so that's okay.
1: That's right.
3: Hey, our store is open right now. I just got off the phone with Dave Reynolds, and he was a drummer with everybody. I tell you, he's a great guy, loves the station, and he's played with everybody, and he was a young kid when he was playing drums, he said. So. So anyway, it's great that he called in. But our store's open. We've got T-shirts. We've got cooking aprons. We've got all the wonderful music you've come to love. Our store will be open till 2 o'clock today. But if you can't make it, of course, you can always go online at KANW.org.
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1: Yes, and wow, what a day in the land of enchantment. Boy, it is so nice. Partly cloudy with our high today, 77, and the high 79 degrees in the valley. High temp for Santa Fe should be at 73, 74 in Las Vegas. Gallup 76, Grand 75, Santa Rosa 82. That's about the high one here. And Los Alamos high should be 70. Socorro 80 degrees and Espanola 77. Currently 72 in Santa Rosa. Gallup 59, Grants 52, and currently 56 degrees in Santa Fe and 63. Albuquerque at KA.

0: National Hispanic Heritage Month is September 15th through October 15th. 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
0: New Mexico.

0: tell you, that is such a nice song. Jeremiah Martinez here on 89.1 KNW. Well, let's see. Big doings going on. St. Therese Parish Fiestas are underway, and they have some great musicians. It's going to be a great, great weekend for them at St. Therese, the Parish Fiestas. Information at littleflowerabq.org. littleflower.abq.org. Well, let's see, Jake. So, Robert Lucero fixed the copy machine.
1: So we're good.
0: And so he's selling CDs and all that stuff. Yeah. And he's in our music store. And you are here, sitting in for Georgia Armijo with dedications. Jake?
1: You've got a happy birthday, sister-in-law, Luana. Take that back. It's a happy birthday to Bernadette Mora. And this comes from my dad and Priscilla, her daughters, and all her grandkids. We're all hoping she's having a wonderful day today. Happy birthday to Delilah Silas de Rio Rancho. This comes from her dad and her mom, Ray and Corina Ariano, and they send their love, and they say happy, happy birthday to you. And a big, big, this is huge, 60th anniversary. Charlie and Lillian Lucero celebrating their 60th wedding anniversary. Wow, okay. That's amazing. God bless you guys, and I hope you have many, many more together. Irene Moreno called in from Bernalillo. She wants to say happy birthday in heaven to her sister, Viola Trujillo Schubeck. She's been gone 24 years, but she's in heaven, and they don't forever forgot her. But her birthday's going to be on Tuesday. She wants to hear Ay Vuelo de Paloma, if we can get that on. And a big, huge happy birthday, 87 years, Julia Archuleta en Española. And that comes from your daughter, Bernadette, Tim Morono. Moreno, yeah, en Española. Happy birthday to you. Happy anniversary.
0: Doing good work there, Jake
1: Thank you, sir.
0: In here at KANW. That's a busy job, isn't it?
1: It is.
0: A little something.
1: You know, we enjoy speaking with all these wonderful people.
0: Indeed, we do. Robert Lucero, Robert?
2: You know who's in our store right now?
0: I don't.
2: Margaret Paulpino's sister.
0: Very good.
2: And so she's here, and she's looking at our T-shirt. She's looking at that turquoise, that New Mexico turquoise color. So we want to thank her. Hey, are you an Aggie or a Lobo fan?
0: There's a question.
2: She says Lobo all the way.
0: Very good.
2: But our store is open, and stop on by. The weather's beautiful out here. We're located at 2020 Cole Avenue Southeast at the corner of Cole and Buena Vista. We'll be open till 2 o'clock today, but if you can't make it, of course, you can always go online at KANW.org.
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0: 89.1 KNW Los Blue Ventures on KNW. It's a KNW Saturday. Jake Lopez is standing by, I think, with dedications here at KNW.
1: Oh. He's on the phone there, Mr. Brasher.
0: Is he on the phone?
1: He's taking those dedications.
0: Oh,
1: he's
0: boy.
1: Taking so many dedications. He's on his way, though. I can see him running in there.
0: Is he?
1: He's on his way.
0: Is he running?
1: He's running.
0: Okay, well, that's good. That's good. Hi, Jake. What you up to? I bet you're having fun.
2: There's some wonderful people that want to just talk to us. That's good.
0: That's good.
2: That's a good thing.
0: That would be a great thing.
2: That's
0: right.
2: It's a great thing. You're right. And anyway, I heard a big 48th happy anniversary, 48 years. Jake and Tanya in Bernalillo, happy anniversary to you guys. That's amazing. Happy birthday to Rita Martinez here in Albuquerque. She's 68 and enjoy life. And that comes from your cousins, Connie and Betty. Happy birthday. Also, we want to play a song by Steve Chavez for Paul Pino. It's called Chelsea. And also, Carla called in from Santa Fe. They're having San Isidro fundraisers there. She wants to wish the best to Father Jose Rivera there, who is the pastor there at San Isidro in Santa Fe. And she wants to hear Mi Amigo by the Blue Ventures in his honor.
0: Try and get that on real soon. Thank
2: okay.
0: you very much.
2: Call
0: Jake,
2: me.
0: Jake, busy morning. You're at KNW. Robert Lucero hanging out there. Robert, thank you for bailing and catching this.
1: You know, I saw him over there, and I've got Margaret right here with me, Paul Pino's sister, and what a sweet lady. And she's been involved with the schools and reading to kids. So, and then she loves New Mexico music, so she's here at our store.
0: Well,
1: so we
0: Paul was actually a really good APS administrator. Good guy.
1: He was a great guy. I mean, well, he still is. That
0: yeah.
1: hasn't changed.
0: Incredibly, he is.
1: Yeah, there you go. And Margaret said, that's for sure. But, you know, our store is open right now, and Margaret got a baseball hat, and she picked up some music and T-shirts. And, you know, it was great to have people stop by our store and say hello. So stop on by. We're located at 2020 Cole Avenue Southeast at the corner of Cole and Buena Vista. We'll be open till 2 o'clock today. 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

0: That's Al Harkin Jr. here at 89.1 KAWL. Auntie Bunny will be along the way with Eric Garcia here at KAWL. Hard to tell who is the star of that show because they're both so strong here at KAWL. Noontime today, noon till 3 here at KAWL. Then on Sunday, Jake Lopez in person. Linda Sepulveda starts things off at 12 noontime. And then Jake comes along the way. And great New Mexico music and dedication on a Sunday here at KAW. Jake standing by. Dedications 242-3456.
1: Heard from Los Lunas. Teresa called in. She wants to hear Entre Copa y Copas by the Del Reyes. And Danny called in from the North Valley, says he has been up since 6 o'clock this morning, and him and his wife, his three children, his three grandchildren are roasting 5 bags of green chili.
0: Boy, that's hard work.
1: They're going to get that done today, and they're working hard, but they're listening to KAW while they do it. So I told them, at least you're listening to some good music. It is hard work. I did it many times, and it is hard work. Roberta from Hemis called in, and she wants to say good morning to her dad and mom. And that would be Linda and Roberto there anyway, so that's also to Yvonne Amos and Charlene. And that, and then we had a happy Saturday to Joanne and Ray in Pecos. And that comes from your daughter Lisa and your grandchildren, Jaylin, Liliani, and Jeremiah. They all want to wish you a happy Saturday. Give me a call, 505-242-3456.
0: That is the telephone number, KAW, 505-242-3456. And Robert?
2: You know, Michael, the roadways are pretty clear out there other than the construction sites, you know, but traffic is flowing real well. The weather is beautiful out there. You know, Jake and I were talking just a little while ago about the Lobos, and, you know, they played Oklahoma last week. Almost beat them. I think if they would have had the first string quarterback, a few pass receptions, they would have beat Oklahoma. So they're going to beat the Aggies today. It's going to be a good game, but the Aggies are going to go down, and the Lobos are going to. And everybody's a Lobo today. Exactly. Hey, but our store is open. We'll be open till 2 o'clock today. But if you can't make it, of course, you can always go online at KAW.org.
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0: It's 89.1 KNW, Michael Brasher. That's email number 23. You're on 89.1. Jack Lopez here with dedications from our KNW dedication line, 505-242-3456. He's sitting in for George Armijo today with all your dedications. Jake?
1: Senator Sandra Begay, and she wants to say hi to, happy birthday to Robert Padilla on the 1st, her loyal radio partner there, and all to the Navajo Nation, the Code Talkers, and to all the students at SIPI, and to all the KNW staff. She says, have a happy day. She wants to see her angel baby. I heard from Arturo Benavides, the junior, and he's from Santa Fe, and he wants to wish his son, Arturo Benavides III, happy birthday, and also his granddaughter has a birthday this week. His granddaughter's Oakley, and he wants to wish her a very, very happy birthday. And another very special happy birthday going out to Katrina Smedley. Katrina's on her way back to Colorado. She came down to visit family and be here on her birthday, but she's on her way back, and they're listening to us. And the whole family, and I mean the whole family, sends their love and devotion to you.

0: you, Katrina, and they really appreciate you. They love you, and they hope that you have a very safe trip back to Colorado. And we wish the same to you.
1: We do indeed. 505-242-3456. And Robert Lucero hanging out here.
2: Michael, the weather is beautiful
1: Isn't it great?
2: It is unbelievable.
1: Who can ask for more?
2: They say a great weekend. But I need to mention that the Pecos River near Lake Arthur, south of Roswell, is forecast to reach minor flood stage late this afternoon and evening. Many other streams and rivers are seeing rises as recent heavy rains continue to work its way through these drainages. And, you know, we've got a hurricane that's coming in that's going to affect weather next week. So be careful out there, folks. Be safe.
1: And keep it here. We'll have complete weather information here at 89.1 KNW. Well, thanks to Robert. Thank you. And thanks to Jake Lupus sitting in for Georgia. And 89.1 is KANW.
3: John F. Kennedy was right. One person can make a difference. Thank you to everyone who came together during KNW's fall membership campaign. In Albuquerque, we have Sarah, Don, Candace, Brooke, Tom, Allison, Jamo, and Denise, Juliet, Gary, and Virginia, Myrna, Anna, Carolyn, Sharon, Janet, Angelina, Richard and Bernalillo, Melanie and Bosky, Jean and Cerrios, Elizabeth and Chapel Hill. In Corrales, we have Milton and Lynn and Sandy and Cheryl, John. In Edgewood, we have Marjorie.
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2: Mexico music and weather now. High today, 77 height, 79 degrees in the valley. High for Santa Fe should be 73, should be 74 in Las Vegas. Gallup high around 76 and Grand 75 degrees. Santa Rosa 82, should be 70 in Los Alamos. Socorro 80 and 77 in Española. Current temps now, Santa Rosa 77 and Gallup 63, Grants 56. 61 degrees in Santa Fe and 66 heights and valley at K.

0: it is, music for the wonderful people of New Mexico and northern New Mexico as well. 89.1, it's KANW. It's a Saturday. The tradition continues here at KANW with young Eric Garcia, Auntie Bunny, Yvonne Vega here on KANW. Jake, thank you so much for joining us, sitting in for Georgia. Hey, we appreciate it. Good job, young man.
1: Talking with our gente out there, whatever we can get. I enjoy it.
0: Aren't they wonderful people?
1: Wonderful people. Robert Padilla called in, and he wants to say thank you to Sandra Begay for wishing him a happy birthday coming up. Also wants to, in loving memory of his mom, Epi, his brother, Gabby Jr., George, in loving memory of Ronnie Moya, and also he wanted to say in loving memory of Martha Chavez. And then I heard from Ace Trujillo that once very, very famous football coach over at West Mesa, he called and he said he wants to just wish everybody a safe travel to Las Cruces if you're going down there to the game. But he said, go Lobos. So we're gonna have to go Lobos.
0: There we go.
1: Also, Jerry called in. Jerry said he just wants to say hi and a happy Saturday to all the Villapandos and the Chavezes in Pajarito, and to all the Moras and the Ortizes in Chinalí. Those are all his relatives up that way. So give us a call, 505-242-3456.
0: That would be the number. Thank you very much, Jake Lopez, in for George Armijo, 1143 at KANW, and young Robert.
2: You know, everybody's a Lobo. Woof, woof, woof.
0: Yep. there you go.
2: There we go. Even though you're driving up there and you're happy, and if you're an Aggie fan, you're happy. Oh. Driving back is going to be a little rough, a little sad.
1: Hard man there, Robert.
0: Yeah, you are. You're tough.
1: Tough dude.
2: But our store is open right now, and I've got great t-shirts, coffee mugs. I've got all the wonderful music you've come to love, so stop on by. We're located at 2020 Cole Avenue Southeast at the corner of Cole and Buena Vista. 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

0: 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Beulah Sunrise Monday, Robert Bennett on Tuesday, Anthony Kennedy on Wednesday, Joe LaGrange, always a quiet little guy here at KNW on Thursdays, and then Terry Hottamino is here Fridays, nighttime, KNW. Jake, thank you again for being with us here at KNW. So let's see here, Jake. So they are in the line ordering. Did they ask what you wanted?
1: They did not.
0: Now, we're talking about Eric Garcia.
1: They did not.
0: Was in the drive-up line ordering.
1: They did not. We're hurt.
0: It's a tough world.
1: It is. Okay. It's a tough world.
0: Dedications.
1: Yeah, we had a big happy birthday to Katrina Smedley, who's on her way back to Colorado, and her whole family. Just really, really, really appreciate you and love you very, very much. And they want to hear Corazon, Corazon. We'll see if we can get that on. And then a big happy wedding day to Rachel and Federencio Francia, who are getting married today in Tejeras. And that comes from Teresa Armenta and the whole wedding party. Happy wedding day. Hope you have a wonderful wedding. And in loving memory of Epifanio Mendoza from Peralta. That comes from Orlando Candelaria in Los Tunas. I'll see all of you tomorrow. I'm going to be checking. Be here tomorrow at 12 noon for Linda, and then at 2 o'clock for me. I'll be checking off.
0: That's mandatory.
1: Make sure it's mandatory. No excuses.
0: Spoken like the educational person he is.
1: There he is.
0: K-A-N-W.
1: Yeah, pleasure speaking with all of you today. It really was.
0: Thank you very much. 505-242-3456 is the K-A-N-W dedication line number. Our music store is open right now. Robert?
2: You know, they're stuck at the food lines, right?
0: Yeah, that's what I heard.
2: Oh, my gosh.
0: Yeah.
2: Well, it must mean we're getting lots of food when they come in.
0: Well, Robert?
2: Eric told me he's got the big meal, the big deals, the supersize. Oh, here he comes. I see he's driving up. Wow. But he's got his arms full of food.
0: Oh, very good.
2: He's doing okay. He's making it on time. He still has about 3 more minutes. So we won't give him too hard a time, right?
0: Absolutely.
2: Okay. Hey, the store is open right now. We're located at 2020 Cole Avenue Southeast at the corner of Cole and Buena Vista. We'll be open till 2 o'clock today. But if you can't make it, of course, you can always go online at knw.org.
0: There is a big event.
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0: Oh, yeah, I'm a big fan of his music, the music of Abel Lucero on 89.1 KANW, New Mexico Music. It's Eric with you on your Saturday with me, Yvonne Vega. And out in the KANW Music and Merchandise Store, that would be Robert Lucero. And Robert, man, I just flew in under the wire, didn't I?
1: You did great. You were not late one minute.
0: Hi. Well, thank you for that. I appreciate the support.
1: But Michael likes you here, what, 2 days before?
0: Oh, yeah, yeah. I need to work on that.
1: No. You're fine. And we have so much fun. It's great. So it's working out great. Hey, Eric, I need to say happy birthday to Irene Lucero from her sister Mona. So we need to wish him a happy birthday. But hey, our store is open right now. We are going to be open till 2 o'clock today. We're located at 2020 Cole Avenue Southeast at the corner of Cole and Buena Vista. We'll be open till 2 o'clock today. But if you can't make it, of course, you can always go online at knw.org.
0: All right. Gracias, señor. We're off to a good start. And
1: we are.
0: Yeah, we're just trying to behave. Miss Yvonne, you're looking great today. How are you?
2: Well, you're looking fine, too.
0: Yeah, so happy to see you.
2: I'm also happy to see you drive up.
0: I know, right? Cut it close.
2: I was here first.
0: I know, you beat me. Come on.
2: That's saying something.
0: There we go. Let's mark it down.
2: Okay. Anyway, I started getting, dedications right away. So I'm going to start with this one here. Let's see. Please say happy birthday to Tulana Luana Lucero from Osita and David Vallejos in Salt Lake City. Oh, my goodness. Anyway, I think they want to wait till 12:20. What time is it?
0: We're a little early on that, but close. Okay. Yeah, good. That's nice.
2: I hope it's close.
0: Yeah.
2: Okay, and then this Larry said, we're the bomb, okay, right away. So we thank Larry for that, saying that. He says he loves the music and loves us carrying on just like old-time people, old-timers. Like, you know.
0: Yeah, just having a good conversation. Yeah, absolutely.
2: Go. So it's in loving memory of his brother, Felipe Perea, from brother Larry Mora, gone but never forgotten. And a shout-out, he says, to our own Mary Lopez. So I hope she's listening. And let's see what else we have here. Janice called in and wishing her mom, Viola, a big happy birthday. And Viola's living now with her daughter, Denise, in Lemitar. And she's turning 89. That's 89 years young.
0: Yeah, congratulations.
2: I know. And we're glad to say that the party's tomorrow. That's very important. And because I try to find out about the celebration. And sure enough, they're going to have one tomorrow. And so God bless Viola and give her many, many more. She used to live in the Gregos area. And now she's living out there with her daughter. Oh, and they were doing the rain dance, by the way. It's been so dry out there in Lemitar, and they count on the rain, and finally it came. So they're very happy about that too. And a big let's see, happy birthday, my goodness, to our own Robert Padilla on the first. And this was from last week. Clorinda Padilla wanted to dedicate to Robert Padilla that he's the best usher there is at Holy Family, and he's so helpful, and he takes care of everybody, and they all appreciate him so very much. So back to you.
0: Yeah, amen for that. And I want to say hello to my good friend Augustine Senna, wishing us a good day. New Mexico Music continues. Of course, your dedications from 505-242-3456.

0: That is off Los 15 Grandes 2018, the music of Al Hurricane Jr. on 89.1 KANW, New Mexico Music. Hope you're having a good Saturday. And tell you what, the weather is beautiful outside. A great time to just get out there and walk around. And tell you what, Robert, that's good Mimi's weather.
1: Oh, yeah, no. Beautiful weather out there. Unbelievable. Hey, are you a Lobo today?
0: Yes, I am.
1: Everybody's a Lobo. Yeah. Woof, woof, woof.
0: Graduated from UNM with my degree. So.
1: Oh,
0: yeah, goodness. Definitely. Well, it's always a mixed house, though, right?
1: Yeah.
0: House divided, they say, or state divided.
1: No,
0: but a lot of friends that are for, you know, New Mexico State today. So, oh, you yeah. know.
1: And we like the New Mexico State people, but, you know, I just, when they're driving out there, to, you know, to the game and all happy, and then when they leave, they're all sad, those Aggies. But anyway.
0: Yeah, they're close to home. They can just cry there.
1: Exactly. Exactly.
0: You're rough, man. Wow. And, ¿cómo se llama? Our very own Ramon Martinez, right? His daughter's an Aggie, so
1: oh, yeah.
0: I'm kind of curious how he's doing that.
2: Daughters too. Also, my yeah. brother's daughters went to
0: there. You
2: there
0: go.
2: You go. School over there.
0: Okay.
1: I know, we've got to give those Aggies some trouble. So
0: yeah,
1: they'll give them trouble on the field there.
0: Yeah, you're giving them more trouble. I'll tell you that.
2: That's
0: all right, I got I got 15 seconds for you, Robert.
1: Hey, you got it. Hey, our store is open right now. Of course, we have all these T-shirts and cooking aprons and all the wonderful music you've come to love. We're located at 2020 Cole Avenue Southeast at the corner of Cole and Buena Vista. We'll be open till 2 o'clock today, but if you can't make it, of course, you can always go online at KANW.org.
0: All right, perfect, my friend, and we'll check back with you here, Juanita, but we've got Yvonne Vega with your dedications from 505-242-3456. And Miss Yvonne, call him my compadre. We've been lifelong friends, and he actually called me and said he couldn't get through the dedication line, but wanted to wish us a blessed day today. So I thought that was very thoughtful of him. So that is his dedication for the afternoon. Then my mom and dad called, and they wanted to really wish a special happy birthday to Robert.
2: Wonderful.
0: Yeah, because he's so good with them. As you mentioned, the dedication, his ushering work at Holy Family, his ministry there,
2: yes.
0: And my parents really appreciate him as well.
2: Yeah, and he always thinks of them also.
0: Yeah, that's nice.
2: Okay, let's get going here. Right.
0: Yeah, let's do it.
2: Happy birthday to Joshua John Martinez from his dad, Johnny, and Magdalena. Also to his sister, Carla Candelaria, in Las Vegas, Nevada, from her brother, Johnny. And a big happy birthday to her nephew, Andrew Trujillo, from Auntie Magda, and, of course, from Grandma Bunny, too. And we want you to have a wonderful, wonderful birthday. And prayers to Beto, to Johnny, and to Larry Chavez. And also to their caregivers, very important. Also, we got a call from Sandra Begay, Navajo Nation, and Navajo Code Talkers, to Dr. Eric and to Robert Lucero, and SIPI faculty and students, to Yvonne Vega. Happy birthday to our own Robert Padilla on the 1st of October, and to her family in Shiprock, and by request, Angel Baby. Also, a big congratulations to Jeremy and Victor Martinez. And they got their elk, and with bow, mind you, in the Gilas near Magdalena, 9 6x6. Anyway, this is from their dad, Johnny Martinez, and DJ's Choice. And congratulations to those boys. We're very proud of them. Be safe out there. Back to you.
0: That was pretty cool, all that hunter language you used there.
2: Yeah.
0: You got to decipher it, the pointers and the no que tanto.
2: I know.
0: But I tell you what, that takes a lot of skill to do it with the arrows.
2: Exactly.
0: So,
2: yeah. That's what I was excited about.
0: Yeah.
2: I've done that, but with rifle.
0: Yeah, yeah.
2: But with bows, I can't imagine.
0: I'd say, yeah, it'd be a lot of skill in that one. So, yeah, good job. Good job on that. Quick reminder, St. Therese Fiestas, they are happening this weekend. They're located on 4th Street near Candelaria. And, of course, we have that information on our Facebook page at KANW. Or you can visit their website. Here it comes. It's all one word. It's littleflowerabq.org.
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0: Thank you. As we mentioned earlier, great forecast for your Saturday afternoon. Looks like partly cloudy skies. Temperature's not too bad either. They're going to be in the lower 70s. Your overnight lows, though, they're feeling good. Time to fade down to 51 degrees. Las Vegas, 48. Gallup and Grants both at 45. That's getting cool in it. Santa Rosa, 57. Taos, 46. The overnight in Española, 51. Current temperatures as we go around the state, it is 79 in Santa Rosa, Gallup at 68, Grant 63, Las Vegas 66, Santa Fe at 65, current temperature in Albuquerque 70 at New Mexico's First FM.

0: Love that sound. The music of Darren Cordova, Ikan Lord on 89.1 KANW, New Mexico Music. Phone busy today, and we love it that way. And of course, Miss Yvonne has your dedications from 505-242-3456.
1: All right, let's get going here. A big happy birthday to Andrew Ardu Trujillo from Mom and Dad Mandy and Anthony, Brother Tyke and his Tracy, Sister Adriana and his Thor, and his wife Chantel and his little girls Bella and Lauren. Many, many, may God bless you, Hito. And to our Ramoncita, enjoy your day and someone who cares. Again, happy birthday to Viola Candelaria, the big 8-9. She now lives in La Mitad with her other daughter. And this is from daughters Janice and Denise by request. Un viejito cruzó el camino. That's really important. By Roberto Grego. That's they call back to request that song.
0: Okay, yeah.
1: Okay, a big happy birthday to goddaughters Mila, Isabella Gutierrez, and Jacqueline Gutierrez from their godmother, a.k.a. madrina, Joyce Lucero, and requesting Linda Morenita. And it was a good day for the Lucero family. And she says, thank you to 89.1 for all it does for the community. And they're just so appreciative to the station and all we do here. And we appreciate people like Jacqueline, for sure. Okay, no, actually, Joyce Lucero. Thank you, Joyce. Back to you.
0: All right, Miss Yvonne, I have a good friend. His name is Harold Prudencio. His mom is turning 100.
2: Oh, right.
0: So they're celebrating that. Yeah, so, you know, we really love and then she looks great, too. He can't even tell it's 100. You know
1: what I mean? They're getting younger.
0: Yes,
1: younger.
0: Of course. So we want to wish her a happy birthday. And Mr. Lucero, you got a dedication, or are you just doing the music store today?
3: Well, I'll do the music store.
0: No dedication?
3: But no dedication, but you know, Larry Martinez came in, and I worked with Larry over at the event center when we do the state high school basketball tournament, and he's a great guy, and he wanted to say hello to his daddy Lewis, so we're glad Larry stopped by the store. Hey, we've got wonderful items. We've got our 75th anniversary t-shirts. We've got our 75th anniversary coffee mugs. We've got cooking aprons. We've got baseball hats. And, of course, we have all the wonderful music everybody's come to love. So stop on by. We're located at 2020 Cole Avenue Southeast at the corner of Cole and Buena Vista. We'll be open till 2 o'clock today. 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

That's one of the new ones from Daniel Lee Gallegos on 89.1 KANW, New Mexico Music. It's Paul Marcus on your radio tonight, 6 or 7 until 10, New Mexico Music. And of course, your dedications, followed by Michael Brasher with Saturday Night Country Classics. 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

0: What an amazing voice, the music of Erica. That's Cada Vez on 89.1 KANW, New Mexico Music. And Mr. Robert, anything new in the KANW Music and Merchandise Store? I know we got some artists that dropped off some of those CDs.
1: Oh, yeah, we had the Darren Cordova CD. Oh, my, that is just a great CD. And that one's fairly new. And, you know, but we've got quite a few. I mean, we have not, 20, 30, 100 CDs. We have thousands of CDs for sale here at the store. So most of the music we have is going to be for sale here at the KNW store. Hey, but, you know, Eric, we have the 75th anniversary t-shirts. And, you know, everybody talks about the, you know, short. You think of a t-shirt as a short sleeve. We also have this long sleeve. And, in fact, that's what I'm wearing right now because it was a little cool this morning. So we've got the long sleeve t-shirt. So, you know, stop on by. There's some great items. At a minimum, we'll give you a free bumper sticker. We're located at 2020 Cole Avenue Southeast at the corner of Cole and Buena Vista. 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
0: All right, thank you, senor. We'll check back with you ahorita, but you want to got to write things down anymore, Jan? I don't remember. And then I get home, I'm like, oh, I should have said hi to, you know, so-and-so.
2: Welcome
0: so-and-so.
2: To my world.
0: I said, I've been in that world for a minute now. Oh, my gosh. So
2: go for it.
0: Yeah, so happy birthday to Roseanne Lovato, celebrating her birthday. It is a really sad one, though. She lost her mom really unexpectedly about a week ago, and they had their services for her on Friday. So, you know, my thoughts and prayers are with Roseanne, and she's got I can't even imagine, you know, the grief there. And also congratulations to Gavin and Charisse getting married on Monday, so I wanted to congratulate them. And also, let's see, Jeffrey Chase having a birthday today, and a good friend of mine tunes in every Saturday. That would be James Griego. He's retired, and you know what I see on Facebook, he's into camping and going all over the place, so good for him. You know, has a little troquita, his trailer, is probably his beanie weenies gone, you know, so he's always tuned in. So I just want to say hello to them, and I know you got a lot of dedications as well.
2: But that's great. Yeah. I miss going out, you know, like that.
0: Oh yeah,
2: so much. Okay, this is to husband Dominic Martinez from Flora Vista, that's near Farmington. A very happy, happy birthday, and thanks for always being on our family's rock. And this is from his wife Marion, and his children Anissa, Mariah, Nikki, Marco, and Samantha. We love you and appreciate you more than you know. And they have also 8 grandbabies. We love you and may God bless you. And to all the volunteers at the Fiesta of Our Lady of Guadalupe on Griegos, couldn't have done it without you. Also to Joe the usher. I know he listens. And let's see here. A request for Mariachi Cumbia. And he said he doesn't know exactly who sang it, but with the name Villanueva or Valencia. Maybe you would know.
0: Yeah, I'll have to look it up. I know we have the Mariachi Cowboy that does a version of it.
2: That so isn't we'll the have, one.
0: Yeah, there might be someone else.
2: Yeah.
0: I'll look for it for sure.
2: You look for it, okay? Also, he's from Las Cruces. His name is Ted Gonzalez, and he said woof woof because he's for the Lobos, and he's going to go wearing his KANW shirt because he is a native and went to West Mesa. He's a West Mesa alumni. So anyway, let's see. Just you guys look for Ted Gonzalez. Be nice to him, even if he has.
0: Well, be careful what section you sit in, Mano.
2: They're going to hang him. Anyway, he's a great Lobo fan.
0: Yeah.
2: And it was great talking to you, Ted. Back to you.
0: All right. Thank you, Yvonne. Of course, we are getting ready to start another hour here. Well, great New Mexico music and, of course, your dedications. Give us a call, 505-242-3456.
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0: that is a classic on 89.1 KANW, New Mexico Music. And that is the music of Socorro Arena con Los Sueños de Española. That dates back to the late 70s. We always have those great songs in our archives. And now we put that in rotation. Yeah, so Cuando te me vayas. Yeah,
1: that's that great.
0: Cool? Yeah, Socorro Arena, quite the artist. That's cool.
1: Great.
0: Yeah, I thought we'd share that with our listening audience today. And I hope they're having a good day. And I know you are. You've got a lot of dedications.
1: Exactly. This goes out to cousins Joan, a.k.a. Joni, and Kurt in Waddell, Arizona. I send much love and so many memories. Also, in living memory of your dad, Fred, and your mom, Ev, and your sister, Sandy, Aragon. The Aragons there. Love you with all my heart. And let's go to... this goes out to Sari and Evie Gutierrez from Chilili. Hope all is well. Love you. Take care and God bless you. To Kathy and Sherry and all of your heels and the nietos with love. And to Delfino and Ramon Garcia and sisters from Tijeras, God bless. To our friend Rhonda from Duranes, also in loving memory of Geraldine McGinnis and her Popeye. And she was a great fan. And to the familia of Roman and Josefina Garcia, que Dios los bendiga. Also to your sister Bernadine. Also to Andy Barboa and Mother Celeste and Aunties Bernadette and Lorraine. And let's see here, by request, Luisa G. And the song is La Luz de Tus Ojos. It goes out to Maria Torres in Lubbock, Texas, from Dolores Torres. And it was good talking to her. So I said our saludes to Lubbock. Also to Comadrita Teresa Gallegos Dubois and her Robert. Also to La Beverly Salazar Gallegos, and to all her friends up north. Also to Steve D. Didn't forget. Back to you.
0: All right. Wow, that's quite the list. We got the dedication side of it. I'm working on the request side of it. So I got a couple of those songs lined up now. So that'll be good. Yeah.
1: Very good.
0: And of course, Robert Lucento, he is in the KANW Music and Merchandise Store. Got to build up that soundtrack for you. And here it comes, my friend.
2: Yeah.
0: There you go. You do your thing now.
2: Hey, you know, the weather is incredible out there. It's beautiful, sunny, great weekend. Now, I hear the weather's going to change a little bit after the weekend. But now's the time to stop by the store. The weather, it couldn't be a better day to stop by the store and take a look at all the wonderful music we have for sale. We've got t-shirts. Not only do we have them in short sleeve, but we have them in long sleeve. We have our 75th anniversary t-shirts. We've got the cooking aprons. They're still barbecue time or roasting that chili. You got to have that apron on. So stop on by. We're located at 2020 Cole Avenue, southeast at the corner of Cole and Buena Vista. We'll be open till 2 o'clock today, but if you can't make it, of course, you can always go online at KANW.org.
0: All right, thank you very much, Robert. And I know my sister had a cassette of Darren Cordova, Calor, and, well, I lost it. So, Señor Cordova, if you're listening, I got to get a new copy of that. If not, maybe some vinyl of your music. So, Celeste, I'm working on it. Here's music now from Darren Cordova, Calor. This is Si Tu Supieras.

0: That is requested music for Luisa G and featuring Kiki Modragon, and it's on 89.1 KANW New Mexico Music. And friends, if you're looking for something to do today, the fiestas at St. Therese are happening again this afternoon and again mañana. And now on stage at 1:30, it is Brian Marshall Country Band. At 2:30 this afternoon, Gilbert Luchega and the Shysters. And Lechuga, I should say. And 4:30, Musicos de Cristo and Chili Bean Express. 6 o'clock tonight, La Raza and Michael Romero Band. And then at 7 o'clock tonight, they're kind of headlining this one. It's Severo y Grupo Fuego. And then a full list of entertainments for tomorrow as well. And they start that at noon with Antonio Reyna. And just checking things out on Facebook también. Antonio Reyna putting away some chili now. Yeah, he posted where he did his chili, and he's got that done this afternoon. So yeah,
1: I went by, and there's a lot of people already.
0: Same here. All those different stands roasting the chili. Yeah. So yeah, I'm gonna ask him for a little bag, maybe share a bag there. But you got dedications, don't you?
1: Oh my, yes, I do. A big happy birthday to our own Robert Padilla on the 1st. Also to mothers-in-law, happy Epi and Martha. To brother, happy heavenly birthday, George Padilla on the 26th. And Ronnie Moya on the 22nd, happy heavenly birthday. And to his mom in loving memory, Dora. And Betty Sanchez in loving memory. And Orlando Lucero Sr. also in loving memory. And this goes out to the Solid Waste Department, who are out working really hard. Craig Vigil and Mike Gonzalez, they're making up for that rain day. And so God bless them and keep them safe. And Clorinda Perea, Teresa Gallegos Dubois, Dr. Eric Garcia, Robert Lucero, Baby Doll Yvonne, Sandra Begay, and thanks for remembering my birthday, he says, to Sandra and to myself and to all of us here. Mil gracias, he says, and also not forgetting Dorothy and Frank from Holy Family Church.
0: That's nice.
1: Back
0: Thank
1: to you.
0: Yeah, very good. And I want to say Sister Celeste tuned in this afternoon, and she's enjoying her New Mexico music. She requested the Darren Cordova music. And also want to say hello to Marcella Ruby. She's always tuned in to us here at KANW. Miss Yvonne, want to wish, we were at dinner a couple weeks ago, and a lot of students are, it's homecoming season. So we want to wish them a fun time and just to be safe out there when you're enjoying your homecoming festivities, you know, now during this time of year. So we always want to take care of them. And Robert Lucero, you've been behaving in the store. I like that.
2: Oh, we've been doing
0: it's a new Robert, isn't it?
2: But you know what's great in New Mexico? The chili smell, the balloon fiesta, those are all traditional things. The cool weather that we're that we have. That's what all these traditions. But another tradition at this time of year is to stop by our store, visit our store, take a look at our T-shirts, our baseball hats, our cooking aprons. Especially if you're roasting that chili, you got to have a cooking apron on there. So, and of course, we have all the wonderful music you've come to love. So, stop on by. We're located at 2020 Cole Avenue Southeast at the corner of Cole and Buena Vista. We'll be open till 2 o'clock today. But if you can't make it, of course, you can always go on online at KANW.org.
3: 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In Edgewood, we have John and Nancy. In El Prado, we have Jamie. Espanola, we have Tony. 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In Okawinge, we have La Madera Farms. In Penasco, we have Carol and Roger. In Placidas, we have Larry. 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
0: We are are looking at partly cloudy skies for your weekend. That would include this afternoon and again on Sunday. There's a slight chance for showers here in the metro, a larger chance or a high percentage chance in the southwestern and southeastern part of the state. And also, temperature is really nice overnight. Maybe open the window and make some good me-me. Santa Fe down to 51 degrees. Las Vegas, 48. Galpin Grants, both in the mid-40s. Santa Rosa, 57. Los Alamos, 53. Socorro, 58. Overnight in Española, 51. Current temperatures as we go around the state, it is 79 degrees in Santa Rosa. Galp checking in with 68. Grant 63, Las Vegas 66. Santa Fe a little cooler at 64. We're holding steady at 70 right now at New Mexico's First FM. 89.1 KANW.
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0: the music of Altamoni on 89.1 KANW, New Mexico Music. And Miss Yvonne Altamoni, her performance name or stage name came from the fact that she's a very tall young lady. Uh-huh. But I wanted to wish her the best today. She is getting married to Freddy Sandoval, and they are Simpatico winners allá en el rancho. So congratulations to them both. I always call her my prima
1: when
0: I talk to her. Yeah, so I'm happy for them both. Yeah, it's cool.
1: Wonderful.
0: Yeah, so wishing them a great day.
1: We wish her well. God bless them both.
0: Amen.
1: My goodness. And this goes out to my besties. We all need prayers for sure. Edie, belonging to Jimmy. Carla, belonging to Lawrence. Marianne, belonging to Bruce. And they're all nietos, okay? And I love you guys. And then we're requesting, let's see, we got a call from Surprise, Arizona. It's 25 miles west of Phoenix. And this goes out to Julie Garcia from her daughter, Christina. And she wants you to have a great day today. And she's asking for Joe Garcia and the Starlights song, Chio Chio. And that happened to be her uncle. And it was good talking to her, Christina. And to your 9, 8 other siblings, okay? That goes out to you guys. And blessings for Father Jose Herrera. He's a pastor at San Isidro Church in Santa Fe. That's on Agua Fria. And they're having a fundraiser. And as we speak, and they're featuring the Blue Ventures at 8 p.m. And this is all for building a new church, okay? And the Blue Ventures are there tonight at 8. And everybody go, and tickets available still. And it's thrown by the Herrera family, who Father Joe is their man, okay? And let's see what else here. She says, Mis Amigos del Norte, which is happens to be the Blue Ventures. And she was just wonderful to talk to, and her name was Carla. She called in for the whole family. This next one goes out to Henry Sandoval and his Rosalind and Familia. Missed you at the fiesta. And in grants to Joe and Yolanda Montaño and nephews Matthew and Dolly, Mark and Tina, Natalie, and their families. And then Ramosita, thanks for the encouragement. Thank you so much. Also in loving memory of Timmy and Tina Jaramillo in San Rafael. Also to his sisters, Jenny, and to Marlon and Yvette Jaramillo. And this next one to James and Marcia Martinez. Also to Dave and Eunice. Always thinking of you guys. Hope all is well. Also to TL, Virgie, Isabel, and Eunice. Never forgotten in the days of transit. And Eloy Garcia, primo, my primo, and we want to wish him a good day, him and his family. God bless them. Back to you.
0: Awesome. Great dedications. We appreciate everyone tuning in on a Saturday afternoon. Of course, you can call us until 3-505-242-3456. You have until 2 o'clock, though, to come into the KANW Music and Merchandise Store.
2: Well, you know, Juanita Lowe walked into our store here, and we really appreciate her coming by. 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So we want to thank Juanita for stopping by the store, and we've got T-shirts for sale, we've got coffee mugs, we've got cooking aprons, we've got all the wonderful music everybody's come to love. We're located at 2020 Cole Avenue Southeast at the corner of Cole and Buena Vista. 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

0: music of Gonzalo on 89.1 KANW, New Mexico Music. And Robert, just like that, we're down to our last break with you. But thank you very much for all the work you do here at KANW and, of course, in the music store. I'm in. Robert, don't
1: this yeah, I'm right here. I'm right here. Okay. We're busy in the store. Oh, we've got a lot of people here, so it's great to have everybody here. And, hey, you guys, are you guys Lobo fans or Aggie fans? Lobos. Lobos. Everybody's a Lobo fan. Woof, woof, woof. Hey, well, they're from California, but we'll make them Lobo fans.
0: Yeah, very easy to do that one.
1: Yeah, exactly. Hey, we want to thank everybody that's come by the store. We really appreciate it, and it's been a great day, and it's been wonderful working with you guys today, and I can't I always look forward to this to Saturdays. It's just a great day to work with you and Yvonne. So I want to thank you very much, and God bless you guys.
0: Yeah, amen to that, Robert, and enjoy the rest of your weekend. Get some rest. And
1: I'll do my best.
0: All right, my friend, you take care.
1: Take care.
0: All right, keep those calls coming. We're with you until 3-502-3456.
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0: And his music from Los Blue Ventures on 89.1 KANW, New Mexico Music. Eric, with you on a Saturday with me, Yvonne Vega. Of course, we're doing dedications and your requests from 505-242-3456. And it's been a busy Saturday here. We got a lot of doings happening around the state, and we're happy to share those with our listeners right here on KANW. And Miss Yvonne, like I said, it's been busy, and Mr. Robert just finished up. He had some late customers. We want to say hello to them. They're from California, and I'm sorry I didn't get their names. Meant to. But things move fast. He usually brings them in here, and it's like, uh-oh. No, that went a little quick. So
1: He said he didn't have time either.
0: Yeah, yeah.
1: So anyway, this goes out to them.
0: Yeah, also. We appreciate meeting them. Yeah.
1: There you go. Okay, our Margot Garcia called in, and she's doing better. And she'd like to hear anything by Eva Torres, and I chimed in, A Closer Walk with Thee, and Chavela by Amistad, and hello to Eric.
0: So, oh, hello, yeah.
1: And this next one goes to Auntie Stella Montaño from Cubero. Happy birthday in October. We're not quite sure the exact day. Well, she's turning 90 years young. This is from her niece. Guess what her name is? Chavela.
0: Nice.
1: All right. So sad I'm not be able to go to attend your party, but I love you so much. Feliz cumpleaños, Auntie, from your niece, Chavela. And this next one goes out to Joe Mascareñas in Española and his daughter. Enjoy the weekend. And always a big thank you to retired New Mexico State Police Chief Pete Caceres from the Nash P. Garcia Familia, New Mexico State Police. He's just a gem. That's all he is. And also in loving memory of T.J. Chavez, also compadre, New Mexico State Police. He was in Cubero, Mora, Española, Santa Fe, and Albuquerque. All over the place. He was a great, great man. And compadre and his wife, Angie Earl and Loretta. Also, just called in to say he loved us. This was Albert Garcia. God bless. He said, just God bless you guys. And I said, well, God bless you too, Albert. And muchas gracias. What a sweet thing to
0: That's
1: do.
0: That's nice, yeah. That's what my compadre said the same thing this morning.
1: Oh, did he? Oh.
0: Yeah, he wanted to make sure you wanted to wish us a blessed day. So that was great. Appreciate it.
1: Well, thank you, Albert. And what was your...
0: Agustin, compadre.
1: And Agustin. Yeah. Thank you both. Also, to all the barrios in Albuquerque, Viejo el Viento. And this is for Brother Lee. And he says... Si no vayas con Dios, no vayas con nadie. Okay, for sure. Viejo el Viento is his request. Okay, and also New Mexico State Police, in loving memory of Ruben Gomez, Manny Aragon and his wife, Manuel Otero and Viola. And also BCSO, and also from Grants, Officer Greg Trujillo y mi amigo. And Officer Garcia with APD, I always think of you. And a big hello to the Alzheimer's Band and Grants, including Tony Olveda, Richard Quinones, and Mr. Brown. He's Freddie Brown's brother, I believe. Thanks for entertaining everybody, and with so much gusto. Back to you.
0: All right, Yvonne, and St. Therese Fiesta is there happening now until tomorrow evening. Some great entertainment. We do have the information on our Facebook page. Just search KANW. New Mexico Music continues now. Give us a call with your requests and dedications. 505-242-3456. 89.

0: right, the music of Dwayne Ortega on 89.1 KANW, New Mexico Music. Saturday afternoon underway. We appreciate you tuning in and enjoying your New Mexico music right here. And, of course, we have New Mexico music for you tonight from 7 till 10. That would be Paul Marcus. And again tomorrow, starting at noon, it's Linda Sepulveda. And then she joins Jake Lopez from 2 until 5. So great New Mexico music all weekend long right here at KANW. Miss Yvonne.
1: All right. Josie Baca just called in. It was great seeing her at the fiesta. They were enjoying themselves.
0: Oh, nice. Yeah, I know. I see her. That's usually where I see her.
1: Vaili, vaili.
0: Yeah, there you go.
1: Okay, to her daughter, Cindy, I love you and I miss you. To Edward, her hijito, see you on Friday. And also in living memory of Ralphie, of course, missing him forever. By request, Brian Olivas, please.
0: Okay, we'll do.
1: Okay. And then to nephew Arthur and Patty Vega in Las Cruces, a big hug to you and your son and family. And a big happy birthday to Daniel Chavez in Santa Fe from Salomon and Brandon y Familia. Have a special day as you are a special man. God bless you. Okay. And then in Carrizozo, in loving memory of two nieces, Magdalene and Diane Vega, always missed by your families. And in loving memory of Frank Gutierrez and Henry Aceves, missing you. And for C. John Baca, by request, Grupo Mas, Que Me Llevan Canciones. And in loving memory of the Cordova boys, Richard, Charlie, Ted, and Gilbert, the best guys to grow up with, never forgotten. And to B. Gutierrez and family, always thanks for being there for me, including, of course, Karen Aceves and Tina Gonzalez. They helped me when I was under them at the city council.
0: Oh, nice,
1: They directed me and they taught me so, so much.
0: Yeah, very nice, yeah. And I had a lot lifelong of friendships, right?
1: A lot of patience, too. back to you.
0: All right, thank you very much, Yvonne. Keep those calls coming. A good friend of mine, James Griego, always tuned in on a Saturday. He wanted to wish a happy birthday to Jeff Chase, who is a mutual friend. And Senor Chase is very good on that barbecue grill outside. He can cook anything, anytime, anywhere.
1: Ahí vamos.
0: I hope he's enjoying his birthday. And, of course, we continue with New Mexico music right after this.
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2: It looks like partly cloudy skies in the forecast as we finish out our Saturday afternoon and head into our Sunday. Slight chance for showers in the afternoon. Cooler temperatures as well, as they are seasonable. Santa Fe down to 51, Las Vegas 48, Gallup and Grants both in the mid-40s. Santa Rosa 57, Taos 45, Los Lunas 55 the overnight. At Española, 51. Current temperatures as we go around the state. It is 81 degrees in Santa Rosa, 70 in Gallup, 65 in Grants, Las Vegas at 68, Santa Fe at 70. It's 72 right now in New Mexico's First FM.

0: National Hispanic Heritage Month is September 15th through October 15th. KANW honors the generations of Hispanic Americans who have positively influenced our nation and society.
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0: play that one for Kathy Ruby. That is Rick and I and the other half. It's Señorita Tequila. You got it on 89.1 KANW, New Mexico Music. Well, we're down to two more breaks to go, Miss Yvonne, and it's been a fun and busy Saturday afternoon. We love our listeners.
1: I tell you. And that last song also goes to BJ from Grants.
0: Nice. Yeah, of course.
1: There you go. Okay. Jerome Villalpando from Santa Fe, our Jerome, called, and you brought a barbecue, so he said barbecue is on, and he's cooking burgers, hot dogs, lamb chops, ribs, potato salad, I'm sure chili there somewhere, and also he said a big shout out to Eric, and he's got the candle lit for me, El Niño de Atocha, and God bless you, I need that. He said, and since we missed the Zozobra and the State Fair, he's looking forward to seeing us for the Balloon Fiesta.
0: Oh, nice, yeah.
1: Okay, and he's requesting Viva la Fiesta. And if you're able to, if it's not too late, we can play it.
0: Of course, yeah.
1: Yeah. And then we got a call from Rose Martinez, and she's dedicating to her brother, Tony Maestas, from Flagstaff, Arizona. Dear God, Flagstaff, Arizona. And she's requesting Solo Una Cruz by Gali Galeano. Wishing you, brother, a wonderful day and happy belated birthday. It was on the 16th. Were you able to find that one?
0: Yeah, I have it up for her next. Yeah, I know she wanted to hear it last week, but yes. Somehow, somewhere, we missed it, but we'll make it up coming up.
1: Did you hear that, Rose? Right on.
0: Yeah.
1: Okay. And then we got a call from Andre, and she's requesting Cruz de Madera in loving memory of her pops, Ray Holmes, and then something for her mom, something about Madrecita by Lorenzo Antonio. And she says, I love you, Mom. And she says, I love you, 89.1 KANW. They love the station. And we love them right back. Also, in loving memory of Lorenzo Zamora and Isabel Primos from Cañoncito, a.k.a. Cedar Crest. Never forgotten. Back to you.
0: All right. Yeah, we're finishing out our Saturday with you. But New Mexico Music will be on tonight, 7 till 10, with Paul Montes. And, of course, Mr. Brasher, Mr. B's got the Saturday Night Country Classic program ready to go for you. That starts at 10 o'clock right here on KANW.
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Musica Daniel Solis, Maria Isabel on 89.1 KANW, New Mexico Music. Quick score check for you. It is the Lobos leading the Aggies 14-3. There's 2 minutes left in the second quarter, getting ready for halftime. Here's music now from Lorenzo Antonio.

0: What an amazing sound that is. Of course, Lorenzo Antonio Cruz de Mandera on 89.1 KANW New Mexico Music. We are down to our last break of the afternoon, but New Mexico Music returns for you tonight, 7 o'clock. Here's Yvonne with the last of our dedications.
1: All right, and thank you for playing Cruz de Mandera, dedicated to Dick Salas, Dickie Chavez, and Ernie Vallejos. And also, hola to Nettie. And Pete from Los Lunas called in and requesting Joe and Joe Star and the Starlights Andan Diciendo, but I thank him for his rendition. He sang it to me.
0: Oh, nice. There you go.
1: Also, in loving memory of J.R. Hosteen, Blue Water Acres, Missing You, and to Helen, Roll Out the Barrel by the Carrapatas, also to your parents, Josie and Liberato, in loving memory. And to my mom, Martha, missing you, and my dad, New Mexico State Police Officer Nash P. Garcia, missing you both so very much. And to the veteranos, past and present, to military, wherever you may you be kept safe. And also to the first responders, and also New Mexico State Police, APD, and BCSO, may you get home after your watch safe and sound. And thank you for we had a great day today.
0: Yeah, it was fun. It went fast again. Oh my gosh. Yeah. So we're closing in on, Balloon Fiesta season. Then it'll be Halloween, then Thanksgiving, and then Christmas. So, yeah, man.
1: And it's coming with a vengeance.
0: Yeah, it is. No stopping it for sure. But, go ahead.
1: To your mom and dad. Of course. Dorothy and Frank.
0: Yes.
1: Love you guys.
0: Yeah, they're always tuned in and they appreciate that. Yeah. Again, we thank everyone for listening to KANW. Enjoy the rest of your Saturday afternoon.
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4: 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I'm Jim DeRogatis.
5: And I'm Greg Cott. Today, Phoebe Bridgers is one of the biggest artists in the world, selling out venues like Madison Square Garden. But back when we talked to her in 2018, she was still finding her footing, opening for other bands.
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4: We revisit our 2018 interview and live performance with Phoebe Bridgers, which includes never-before-aired content. We'll also review the debut album from English rockers West Side Cowboy.
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7: Class 90, Music on Hold. First, we will not be considering legal issues of Music on Hold, MOH, the widespread business practice of playing recorded music to fill the silence that would be heard by telephone callers who've been placed on hold. It is especially common in situations involving customer service. Second, we will not be investigating public domain material, which status allows anyone to play the words and tunes of a song that has unambiguously lapsed over time into a free use category, such as has happened with 1908's Hail, Hail, The Gang's All Here, and one where a court determined that the copyright had expired, as famously happened with Happy Birthday. Major sections of We Shall Overcome are in the public domain as sorted out by a court. It held that the melodies and lyrics of the familiar verses are in the public domain based on an earlier public domain version that had been sung by striking Southern farm workers in the 1940s. The newer version made slight changes, altering will to shall and down to deep, along with some minor melodic alterations. These changes were considered by the court to be too trivial to qualify for the copyright's originality threshold, so it held that the verses were not entitled to copyright protection as a derivative work. People who listen to the song almost always think of it as a Pete Seeger composition, but not for copyright purposes. Similar confusion about the Richmond Organization and Ludlow Music's copyright claims figures even more in This Land Is Your Land. Woody Guthrie's 1945 opinion of copyright was made clear from this notice on an early songbook when he gave it away or abandoned it to the public domain. He wrote, "This song is copyrighted in the U.S. under seal of copyright number 154085 for a period of 28 years, and anybody caught singing it without our permission will be mighty good friends of ours because we don't give a darn. Publish it, write it, sing it, swing to it, yodel it. We wrote it, and that's all we wanted to do." Holds are the means by which A&R reps, record producers, artist managers, and artists buy time while they wait to learn whether the artist and his or her managers agree with the song choice. A hold might also be requested in order to give an artist enough time to record the song and assess how it sounds without fear of another artist releasing it first. But the quintessential hold authority the rights holder has is when he or she chooses not to issue a mechanical or use license, even withholding it for others who like the song and wish to cover it. The most well-known of the songs that fit into this on hold is Body Count's Cop Killer, a classic 1992 song virtually unavailable today by choice. Today, with the Black Lives Matter movement on the rise, older protest music has been reissued. But Cop Killer is not on any streaming services, not on Spotify, Apple Music, Amazon Music, or for sale as an iTunes download, or even on current CD editions of the original LP. YouTube has a grainy Body Count version, but that's it. And Body Count still tours, and the band still plays it live. Indeed, setlist touring data reveal it remains the group's most performed live song. This has resulted in a great deal of money being left on the table by the members, including the rapper, TV actor Ice-T, who retains the rights and owns the masters. Ice-T and his management are mum on why they put the song on hold, freezing it out through any of the usual lucrative channels. I've never even seen it on a street-level mixtape. The song came out of nowhere during the time when Tipper Gore was singling out what she considered offensive lyrics, when flagged records were removed from commercial outlets, when the NRA's Charlton Heston expressed his disgust and read from the song lyrics in public talks and before Time Warner shareholder meetings. U.S. Vice President Dan Quayle called the song an obscene record, and public pressure arose, although Time Warner execs did not make the decision to remove it from circulation. Ice-T did so, likely because he was transitioning to a new career as an actor, including a decades-long role in Law & Order SVU. He has rarely spoken about his decision, usually saying that his career was going in a new direction, and he was tired of being the whipping boy for a song. The music hasn't changed, but the times have. It remains one of the most well-known yet fugitive songs in rap and hip-hop. This is Michael Olivas, the Rock and Roll Law Professor, having spent much of my life trying to live a respectful life and to support police, but not the police state, with the Law of Rock and Roll on KENW, your NPR station in Albuquerque, New Mexico.
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5: 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But first, some new music to review.

0: That is a little bit of Kick Stones, in parentheses, The Boys. The first track, Greg, on the much-anticipated debut album by the Manchester-based quartet West Side Cowboy. The album's called It Goes On. It Goes On, if you ask me, is the answer to the question the Velvet Underground originally posed. What goes on?
1: Yeah.
0: But we'll get into that in a minute. I first played that track and this band as a buried treasure earlier this year. I was wowed by that song. I was anticipating the album, and now it's here. You know, music critics, both in the UK and in the US, are falling over backwards to place this band as part of a scene and a genre. There's apparently a club in Brixton called the Windmill, a pub, and some people are saying it's the Windmill scene. Other bands in that scene are Black Midi, maybe Fontaine's DC. Other folks are picking up on a jokey comment the group made. We are Britannica. They are fans of Americana, and but they're from Britain, so they're Britannica. I mean, they've name-checked Wilco as an inspiration, but there's a lot of other things in their sound. It's a mixed quartet. I think its secret weapon is the bassist, Aoife. That's A-O-I-F-E, Anson O'Connell, an Irish woman. Mainly the group came together at the Royal Northern College of Music in Manchester. You know, two guitars, bass, drums. First got some attention on stage at Glastonbury as part of the emerging talent competition, and now has been on the festival circuit and television, and, you know, you name it, people are raving about this record. We're going to give our opinion. Let's play a track. This is Pinup Boys from the debut album following a couple of EPs by West Side Cowboy, It Goes On.

0: That's a bit of the track Pinup Boys from the West Side Cowboy debut album, It Goes On. Yes, it's getting a lot of hype in the UK, and it's getting a lot of hype now, thanks to Sound Opinions and your buried treasure.
1: Hey, I'm not the only one. Rock critics are falling over backwards.
0: They have some singles out. I was looking back on my old playlists, and way back in 2024, they were already starting to make some noise. I go, yeah, this is right up our alley. We're thinking Sterling Morrison and Lou Reed guitar interplay, Glenn Mercer, Bill Million of the Eagles,
1: The Strokes,
0: Nick Valense and Albert Hammond Jr. of The Strokes, you know, the locking in those lines, weaving them around. I love the fact that they switch their instruments around. Jimmy Bradbury, Reuben Haycox, and Aoife Anson O'Connell trade vocals and instruments.
1: And the drummer.
0: Guitars
1: the drummer's
0: and bass.
1: Singing, too. The drummer is singing. And did you? I never do this.
0: Yeah.
1: Did you look up any video of them playing live?
0: I have, yeah.
1: Man, he's got a floor tom, he's got a snare drum, he's got one cymbal and a hi-hat.
0: Well, I figured
1: that is it. And he sounds like the Strokes jamming with the Feelies on top of the Velvet Underground. And not just any Velvet Underground.
0: Yeah.
1: The Sacred Godhead track you and I always talk about, the live version from 1969 of What Goes On. This band in interviews is saying, yep, basically, that's where we start.
0: Yeah.
1: That song.
0: And it was the first thing I thought of when I heard that track as well. I think a lot of people who are versed in this kind of music understand that. And it's catnip for rock critics, right? I mean, come on, you know?
1: Well, we got to examine.
0: I want to say this about this band.
1: Okay.
0: You know, that Coyote track.
1: Yeah.
0: With Aoife singing the lead vocal. That's their Mo Tucker nod, right?
1: Yeah.
0: And at the same time, they take this sort of ballady thing, this late night thing, and it bursts open and races to the finish.

0: They've got these arrangement ideas that are really cool. I don't know exactly what these songs are about, but I think they're painting a picture of where they live. And some of the writing, I think, is just fantastic. Because people focus on the interplay of the guitars. That drummer, by the way, is really great. Patty Murphy's maybe the secret weapon in the band.
1: Yeah.
0: But Paper Chains, I'm looking at this song as a beautiful piece of music. It goes on and on and on and on and on, and you could sing those very simple choruses, right? But in the middle of that, there's verses. You've got your full name written with your neatest hand. You've got your hair pulled back in a makeshift bow. Behind the brave-faced buildings all across the coast, there is a land colored gray in the constant cold. And I'm going, that's poetry, man. This is they write beautiful words about
1: Manchester,
0: where they live, and they're not trying to, you know, make a big deal out of it. It's not pretentious at all. It's just this really beautifully well written and beautifully sung and beautifully played tribute to being young and growing up in this environment.

0: It's very Holden Caulfield.
1: Yeah.
0: It is very much about being young and idealistic and finding a community. The look of love between those four musicians as they play on stage. And man, are they masters of dynamics. Because that song, Kick Stones the Boys, it builds.
1: Yeah.
0: And then it drops. And then it builds. And then it drops. And you don't think it can build anymore. But it does. Right? And it's like, wow. They are so in control of their instruments. They are having such joy playing. They are in the moment. I love this band.
1: It's a wonderful record. That's what we thought of the West Side Cowboy record. So, yeah, talk us down off our mountaintop here.
0: Or tell us we're right.
1: Tell us if we got it wrong. But we want to hear from you. Either way, leave us a voice message on our website at soundopinions.org. Coming up, Phoebe Bridgers on Sound Opinions.

0: Good afternoon. 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I'm Carmelina Hart with your weather forecast. It is going to be mostly sunny today in the afternoon, expecting some highs across the state in the upper 60s and 70s. Today in Española, expecting a high of 76. In Los Alamos, 69 today. Gallup at 73. Grants also at 73 today. And in Santa Fe, expecting a high of 71.
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3: Welcome back to Sound Opinions. I'm Jim DeRogatis. My partner is Greg Kot. Back in 2018, Greg, you'll recall, we had the privilege of talking with singer-songwriter Phoebe Bridgers at the Goose Island Tap Room here in Chicago, not long after she released her debut album, Stranger in the Alps. Since then, she's made two more fantastic solo albums, Punisher and Lost Weekend, which we gave rave reviews to on the show. In 2023, she also made that incredible record with Boy Genius, and we got to talk to her again alongside bandmates Julian Baker and Lucy Dacus. She has been unstoppable.
4: Yeah, since we talked with Phoebe, she's become one of the biggest artists in the world, selling out venues like Madison Square Garden, touring with Taylor Swift, and now she's even branching into acting roles. Through it all, her artistry and that unique voice has remained. To celebrate Lost Weekend and her tour, we wanted to re-air our 2018 interview with a lot of never-before-heard content. That was a long interview. We edit these things down just to clarify.
3: Yeah, we're radio professionals.
4: But our producers have dug back into our archive, and you know, there's a lot of stuff there that we didn't air that we're going to bring to you now. We began the interview by asking her why her album was called A Stranger in the Alps.
5: Because there's a TV edit of Big Lebowski where when Walter is beating up the dude's car, he's screaming something very inappropriate, and they creatively replaced it with, "This is what happens when you find a stranger in the Alps."
6: Yeah. This is what happens when you blank a stranger in the blank becomes, "This is what happens when you find a stranger in the Alps."
7: See what happens, Larry? See what happens when you find a stranger in the Alps? This is what happens.
4: Now let's hear a song from that album. This is Phoebe Bridgers with Scott Street, live from the Goose Island Tap Room on Sound Opinions.

Phoebe Bridgers, live on Sound Opinions, Scott Street. What a wonderful song. From Stranger in the Alps, the album. There is a lot of humor in your music, and there's also a lot of intensely personal stuff in your music. You write about battling depression, friends or yourself. Jesus.

0: Sid and Nancy and why that story resonates with you. What inspires you to sit down and write with that kind of empathy?
1: I think it's just my outlet for those feelings. I don't feel like I'm a particularly dark personality. And also, that's what I look for in music, I feel like. But the Sid and Nancy thing, I think it was just so disturbing to me that it's such a romanticized story and our culture has such a good time, like, just taking stuff out of context and making stuff seem cool that's not.

0: Something really has to kind of get in my head for me to write about it.
1: You make this EP. I remember when it came out, and there was all this like hubbub on the online. And then I saw you were on all these tours. You're like, you were out on the road almost constantly, it seemed like. And I kept thinking, how did she get mixed up with that tour? Well, put Phoebe Bridgers, who does these kind of quiet acoustic tunes, with this band. So what was that experience like, and why did you feel you needed to do some of that? I mean, were you told you got to do that for your career?
0: It's hard, like, playing for a crowd of people who don't have any context for your music whatsoever, and some of those shows were soul-sucking, but I also found a way to, you know, at least the 20 people who chose to be in the very front, they chose to be there to listen. So I try to always find a little bit of silver lining, but if there's a bar in the back of the venue, it's rough to be an acoustic act. And actually, this is maybe one of the only times I got sane advice from Ryan. He told me that when the room's getting loud, you should just get really, really quiet, because it'll freak them out. It's actually kind of true. Like, everybody's like, what's happening? Why is everything so quiet?

0: my tick is to just fully go for it and try to like be louder than I've ever been, and it just doesn't sound good. So yeah, made it through.
1: So it worked, is what you're saying, that people actually what's going on? Why is it so quiet?
0: Yes.
1: Yeah. Wow. That's interesting. So the experience of being on the road and doing all these tours and constantly touring, did that feed into the work and what the album ended up being?
0: Was absolutely
1: it a good experience?
0: I was so frustrated being gone, and I was so eager to record, but then I ended up writing my like four favorite songs from the album in the like right between another tour. So ended up being really grateful to be gone.
1: You worked with a pretty well-respected producer, Tony Berg. It sounded like you had a number of people that might have done that. How did that process go for you? Like, okay, people are going to be paying attention to this record. I need to hire the right guy. Did you always think you needed a producer? And B, how did you decide that producer?
0: No, I was positive I didn't need a producer. I was going to record like a four-track Nebraska album.
1: Cool.
0: And then I started meeting with some people in studios. And I think that there's this really common thing nowadays where a producer is just a glorified engineer a lot of the time. Like I would go in and the person hadn't even like Googled me. Like they literally just hadn't done the research at all. And all they do is, you know, press record. And Tony's a true producer. He's like, let's take it up half a step, and he has this crazy encyclopedic knowledge of music, so referenced all these insane sounds, and he's been around forever, but you know, he's maybe one of the only people who has been around for so long and who stays like really, really hungry for new music. Like I gave them the Mitski record, and then every day when I went into the studio, he was listening to it. He shows me new stuff that I haven't heard of all the time. But yeah, just like I didn't know I needed a real producer, but it was so cool working with him. So
1: what convinced you though that you needed it to work with him as opposed
0: to literally like just that, going to his house?
1: Okay. So you met him and he
0: came. Yeah. A mutual friend was like, I think there's someone you should meet. And I went over for like an hour meeting and left 8 hours later, having gotten like a

0: finger picking guitar lesson. You know, he taught me some crazy modes, and we watched Beatles YouTube videos, and there were bands in and out, people jumping in the pool. It was a very, like, just, it's a cool spot.
1: Sounds very Laurel Canyon.
0: Yeah, for sure.
1: So you said four of the best songs, your favorite songs for this record came together. Was that one you were going to play next?
0: I was going to play Killer, which I wasn't even going to record. And then, because it's the single from the 7-inch, but then Tony had crazy chord ideas, and then I wanted John Doe to sing on something from X, and he was like, how about Killer? And I was too embarrassed to tell him I wasn't planning on recording it. So I was like, we have to do it. He wants to do it.
1: If John Doe likes your song, it's probably a pretty good tune.
0: For sure. So yeah, we decided to. And he's the creepy voice in the background.
1: So does Marshall do the creepy voice? Where does the creepy voice come from? Now that John Doe's not here.
0: Yeah, Marshall does the creepy voice. Weirdly, I think we sound super similar, which is interesting.

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1: When we return, more with Phoebe Bridgers. 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
3: Feeling gratitude and not expressing it is like wrapping a present and not giving it. 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Thank you to everyone who's donated to KNW. Rancho de Taos, we have Maggie. Green Rancho, we have Rebecca and Ralph and Joan. San Fidel, we have Harding. Sandia Park, Colleen. In Santa Fe, Janet, Deborah, Barbara, Francis, Christine, Patricia, Demid, Consuelo, Deanne, Cheryl, Kathleen, Kim, and Chris, Jennifer, Nancy, Suzanne, and Mary, Sarah, and Nigel.
4: Welcome back to Sound Opinions. I'm Jim DeRogatis. He is Greg Kot. This week, we're revisiting our first interview from 2018 with Phoebe Bridgers, sharing some never-before-heard content from that session. So let's get right back into the chat.
0: You had said something earlier that was interesting about the... It sounded like you already had a vision of how you wanted to finish the record, or do the record, the album yourself. Four-track, Nebraska-like. Mm-hmm. And then Tony Berg enters the picture, and you can sort of see Tony Berg is this guy who's been around. He's, you know, recorded artists like Amy Mann, people like that. So he's got a vision, too. So how did that work with two people who seem to have a fairly strong idea of how they want it to sound?
5: Just fighting all the time. But I think, actually, weirdly, what we ended up compromising on is my favorite from the record. We recorded some songs like three different times, fighting the entire time. We would leave the studio without doing literally one thing one day. We clashed heads a lot, but we also found common ground a lot. And then the co-producer, Ethan Gruska, is a very peaceful personality, so I think he evened us out a little bit.
0: You brought songs in, mm-hmm. and then he had suggestions about things you could do to the songs, or how did that work?
5: Yeah, I think we just tried a song first, and then just kept going. But they all did really build, I think, from one element. A lot of the times it was just an acoustic guitar, whether or not we cut it out later. Like, we pretty much recorded vocals first and guitar, and then just experimented for days, which was great.
0: So experimentation, fantastic, but obviously... He had ideas that maybe you disagree. I mean, how did you solve disagreement? Because you couldn't have agreed on everything.
5: No, fighting and losing and winning. That was it. We didn't solve disagreements. Yeah, I don't. I'm terrified that Tony's going to see this, because there were times where I left in tears, and I don't want to do that again. But I also think that he learned a lot from the experience too, and I won my fair share. Yeah, I won my fair share of battles. And. And also having someone respect you mm-hmm. as a peer and yell at you is different than having just some dude who thinks he knows better than you, having a hot head about something. It was both of us being really passionate about the project.
6: Yeah.
5: I don't think I was ever talked down to, which is great.
6: Some dude who thinks he knows better than you. You've been getting asked this in a lot of interviews, and you're exceedingly eloquent on it. So it's not a matter of a female artist here, let me just ask you, right? But it seems like the hashtag MeToo movement is really slow in coming to the music world, mm-hmm. as opposed to media, politics, Hollywood, everywhere else. Why?
5: Just convenience, I think. I think it takes a storm, like something needs to start the storm. And I think it is. People are getting taken down left and right, which is amazing. But yeah, there's like a lot to sift through. There's a lot that needs to burn to the ground before it can be rebuilt. I think that nobody's surprised. Like, no woman is surprised when people get taken down. I think call-out culture is great in ways, and call-out culture is really dangerous in ways, but I really hope that it works. Seeing it work is really invigorating, and I hope it keeps going.
0: I mean, once you started working within the industry, you know, as opposed to being an open mic artist in LA, were you surprised by what you encountered in terms of that sort of unspoken or maybe spoken discrimination and bias?
5: I think the darkest thing is that I wasn't surprised. I was prepared. I knew going to art school, you know, you have female teachers who tell you horror stories. You just, your whole life, you hear how it is. And yeah, when I was a kid, my mom would like wait outside of, you know, if I was going to some producer or some like kid in a band's house that I'd never been to before, she would like wait outside in a car. Being taught that from like a young age, that you need to just be protected at any time, is horrific. I mean, you still do, which sucks.

0: Does it bother you when people say, and writers say, great young female singer-songwriter? Why isn't it just great songwriter, singer-songwriter?
1: Yeah, I think it depends on the writer. I think, like, when I get interviewed by women or young women, it's sometimes I'll end up, especially now with Me Too and everything, I have many a time ended up talking for like 2 extra hours about being a woman in music. But yeah, you know, you get indie darling. I got that the other day and I was like, what? or how female fronted bands and female singer songwriters get compared always to Joni Mitchell. Love Joni Mitchell. I sound nothing like Joni Mitchell. Literally nothing. It's just your only reference. And male singer-songwriters, like, nobody would see a dude singer-songwriter in a coffee shop and say, you sound like Joni Mitchell. So, yeah, it's just absurd. I think it depends on where it's coming from. And, it's infuriating.
2: Yeah.
0: Let me be a guy and compare you to another female artist.
1: Great.
0: When I first heard your music, I was thinking Joan Didion. And I think it was because I also teach journalism as literature in college, right? And we read Joan Didion. And then I read this interview where you said, she's inspiring you. And I think it's that wonderful thing that she was able to do for 2 decades, looking at California, which is so sunny and perfect on the surface, where you grew up. And then, like David Lynch, right? She goes underground. What's happening under the surface? Does she inspire some of your lyrics?
1: Yeah. I mean, I think everything that I intake and that I love inspires me, but definitely her. I love her way of talking about California specifically, but everything where she's bringing up the darkness of it, but she's not coming from a place of higher ground. Like, she's in it.
0: Yeah.
1: You know, she's, you know, talking about the higher class in this horrible way, and then she's right in the thick of it and she knows that, which yeah, it's just like a really insightful, cool point of view. And it's weird stuff about Hollywood and California that you never would have heard of otherwise.

0: I didn't that, curse. I didn't curse
1: enough. Sounds good. Smoke signals from Phoebe Bridgers on Sound Opinions here at the Goose Island Tap Room. Beautiful song, kicks off the record. Jim mentioned Joan Didion, and I hear a lot of Joan Didion's writing in those lyrics, and also Kendrick Lamar. You're like the Kendrick Lamar of singer-songwriters.
0: That's awesome.
1: Because I love all the cultural references. That's, I think, the first song that mentions both Lemmy and Thoreau in the lyrics. And
2: but of course.
1: And also, in the recorded version of the song, when you guys worked in the studio with Berg, you got that baritone guitar line from... It reminded me instantly of the Angelo Badalamenti score for for Twin Peaks.
0: Yeah.
1: So there's all these little references in the songs, just sort of speckled through there. So people say, oh, she's so, you know, sad and, you know, blue. And I go, there's all these cool little things happening in there, too. It's not like you're in one mode all the time. So you're hopping around culturally, and those images, is that sort of like are those kind of spur of the moment things? I mean, how does it occur that you sort of are able to weave those into the song so organically?
0: I think it, with that song in particular, I think it just kind of happened where I made one or two references. The Walden thing was an accident, came back later and put that in. It just kind of snowballed, and then I kind of kept making them.
2: I've also read you talking a lot about singing, and you've said all my favorite singers are terrible. and it was in the context of talking about phrasing, unique phrasing, and treating the words as rhythmically as well as what they mean.
0: Yeah, I think maybe save Jackson Browne from that. As if I would say my top five singers, I bet they were all technically horrible. But I think I like singers who sound like they need to be singing, and I feel like that really affects phrasing.
1: Mm-hmm. So I'd like to hear those singers. That
2: Who else is on the list?
0: Jackson Browne, Neil Young.
3: I've seen the needle and the damage done, a little part of it in everyone.
0: Well, Nina Simone, technically amazing as well, but also has this broken, just timbre that's beautiful. Tom Waits, again, although he does it on purpose.
2: I've seen you name check Tom York.
0: Yeah, love Tom York. Again, very weird voice. His is almost like a Moog synthesizer or something.
2: Did you like it from the first time you heard it? Because I'll confess, it took me a good 10 years
0: to learn
2: to love Tom.
0: Yeah, I think I liked Jeff Buckley already. So Tom kind of fit into that really well for me, and then later learned that that was totally intentional, that he loves Jeff Buckley.

0: You write a lot, and yet you ended your record with a cover, a Mark Kozelek song, You Missed My Heart. And I heard the recorded version of that song, and your version is very different.
1: Yeah.
0: What was the thinking there? It's a beautiful song, but
1: well, I actually stole my version from him technically because he played a show in L.A. and he doesn't play guitar anymore live. Like, this was in 2013 when I saw him with an acoustic guitar, and then I've seen him several times since, and he just like has someone play piano, and he kind of like basically is rapping.
2: I just listened to his new album. I just got it in advance, and it's all very moody, ambient.
1: I have it too.
2: Yeah.
1: What's the shortest song, like 8 minutes?
2: Yeah.
1: So he's changed his style quite a bit. And then just in the middle of this very weird set, but he was still playing classical guitar, he played that song where the recorded version is very different and electronic. But his guitar interpretation of it was so beautiful to me and so frustrating that that wasn't the actual version that I thought it would be a great piano arrangement. And yeah, that was one of the songs I think we finished the fastest in the studio. Mm-hmm. Like, there were no arguments. It was just pretty clear immediately what to do. And I had no idea I was going to put on the record. I just showed it to everybody. And then when we were done recording, we're like, this should be the last song on the record.
0: Yeah. So, yeah. You just felt it like tied in with the themes that you were exploring earlier in the record?
1: Yeah, absolutely. Apparently it's about a dream, and it describes the feeling of having a dream like that so well to me. I love it.
0: And it's a very, it's not a bad, it's kind of a horrible dream. I mean, it's not like it's a
1: yeah, but there's like an aloof attitude to laying out the story, and it's long and it totally emulates what a dream feels like to me and having a horrible dream.
0: Mm-hmm.
1: It's cool.
0: It's a moving song.

0: 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Able assist there from Marshall Vore. Thank you
1: so much. Thank you. Thanks
0: for coming
1: so much.
0: On Sound Opinions.
1: Anytime.
0: That wraps up our conversation with Phoebe Bridgers. But as always, we want to hear from you. Share your thoughts in a voice message on our website, soundopinions.org. Could you have predicted that Phoebe would be where she is now from where she was in 2018? Meanwhile, Greg, what do we have on the show next week?
2: Well, next week, Jim, we do not have Phoebe Bridgers, but we do have Bill Wyman.
0: I would have her every week. Who do we have next? Who?
2: Yes, we do have Bill Wyman, who is our former sparring partner, returned to write a book. What Bill does in his book is that he lists the top songs by about a dozen bands, from Nirvana to the Eagles to the Beatles, you name it. We're going to argue with Bill about it.
0: Thanks, as always, to our Patreon community, especially Beth Streit of Oak Park, Illinois, who listens via WBEZ. This episode of Sound Opinions was produced by Alex Claiborne, Andrew Gill, and Max Hatlam. The original Phoebe Bridgers session was engineered by Adam Yaffe. Our business development manager is Gary Yonker, and our social media consultant is Katie Cott.
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0: So your child is asking you a question that you have, you've spoken about this on hundreds of stages. You've written hundreds of pages about it. Like, you know what to say. Why do you not know what to say?
1: I do know what to say. And I say it. But what I'm saying is, as I'm saying it, I know it sounds hollow coming out of my mouth. But I really believe that. I mean, I come from a people where I know my life, literally, in a literal way, is only possible because people were willing to sacrifice for a larger good. I mean, sacrifice like put your child through a white mob. Sacrifice. Sacrifice like get assassinated on your front lawn. Sacrifice. Sacrifice like get thrown off of the land that you worked. If everyone says, well, I would love to do that. I believe in the concept of equality, but, you know, I can't make a personal sacrifice. We don't get there. I don't live my life. So I know what I'm saying to her is right. But I also know that she is a 12-year-old child who looks at you not to, like, give her moral clarity, but to give her a life of opportunity. So I'm just kind of repeating what I've said and hoping that she'll move on, but she is not. She's angry. It hasn't been, she's like, it's not a good school, and I could have been at a good school. And so it's like just round and around. And now I'm like, oh my God, like, she's really not going to let this go.
0: Did you think she's going to ask me about this sometime? I'm going to explain to her. Did you think about just giving her your article?
1: No. My child's not reading 10,000 words that I write. She's not.
0: She's on the cover, though.
1: She's
0: it's
1: on
0: her
1: the cover.
0: Picture.
1: No.
0: Really? Has she never read it? Do you think she's never read it?
1: I don't think so.
0: Nah, I don't believe that. Really?
1: I promise. When you ask her, the answer is going to be no.
0: I am going to ask her. That's coming up. The answer to that question and so many others. I talk to Nadja, and then she and her mom talk. No one is a prophet in her own home. That's in a minute from Chicago Public Radio when our program continues.
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3: In the words of Ralph Waldo Emerson, I woke this morning with devout thanksgiving for friends old and new. I am thankful for those who contribute to KNW. In Santa Fe, we have Kathleen, Susan, Joan, Kathleen, Leslie, Howard, Robert, Susan, Ernest, Eileen, Deborah, Mammy, Gregory, David and Donna, Rose, Teresa, Stephen, Kristen and Matt, John, Matt and Melissa, Robert, Linda and Lawrence. In McIntosh, we have Jennifer. In Seattle, we have Gregory. In Tucson, we have Virginia.
0: It's This American Life. I'm Chana Jaffe-Walt, sitting in for Ira Glass. Today's show, An Argument, Act 2, Nadja. Okay, your mom told me she didn't know if you had read the article about choosing your elementary school. Have you read that article?
4: No.
0: You've never read that article?
4: Well, no, I have not. I have never read it. I've never found it. Myself to read it. Maybe I should because my mom.
0: Well, also because it's about you.
4: Well, yeah, but I never read it.
0: Nadja has been listening to her mom give talks her whole life. She says she knows what the article was about, her school. She went to her school. She lived it. She didn't have to read about it. What was the school her mom chose, wrote 10,000 words about choosing, actually like for Nadja?
4: It was just regular, like, it was fine.
0: It was just school.
4: Yeah, I don't really remember a lot from elementary. I was, like, really into art. I like to draw a lot. I was loud. I still am, like, chatty.
0: Did you ever wonder why you were in that elementary school?
4: No. It was just a school that she picked for me. I didn't really care about it. I wasn't ever thinking about stuff like that.
0: She was lonely sometimes when girls were mean. Regular kid stuff. Nadja remembers fourth grade, they didn't do much in class, and that her mom had issues

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0: Good afternoon. You're listening to KANW2. I'm Carmelina Hart with your weather forecast. It is going to be mostly sunny today in the afternoon, expecting some highs across the state in the upper 60s and 70s. Today in Espanola, expecting a high of 76. In Los Alamos, 69 today. Gallup at 73. Grants also at 73 today. And in Santa Fe, expecting a high of 71.
1: Hi, this is Alan Pettit. I invite you, start your Sunday with classical music for a Sunday morning and me on KANW. From 6 to noon, I'll bring you a peaceful morning filled with classical favorites, music that pairs perfectly with the New Mexico sunrise and that first cup of coffee. It's a carefully curated playlist featuring the world's greatest composers. 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

0: with a really, really bad fever. And I awoke from a fever dream where I remember God in the dream. God asked me to count all the human beings on earth.
1: In the dream.
0: In the dream. So I kept counting. But then people would immigrate, so I couldn't keep track. So I woke up from that dream of counting people, and I projectile vomited. And then in the background was MTV playing Madonna, La Isla Bonita, which was a music video that was like, she was singing in English and Spanish, yeah. Which was like, oh, it's the bridge of my two cultures, America and the U.S. And she then had just released Erotica, her album. So they were having like a Madonna only music video day. So it was just all the Madonna videos. And I found my guiding light.
1: But then you decided to interpret that guiding light to a like Hebrew school type of atmosphere, a bunch of rabbis, where you did like a lip sync, a really intense lip sync version of Like a Prayer.
0: Yeah.
1: Take me through that.
0: It was my chance to stand out in the school. I had no friends because we had just moved back to Argentina. And Like a Prayer happened to be my favorite Madonna song. It was something in the lyrics, really, because I'm Jewish and it's not like the imagery, right? Like, but I was like, I love this song. So I got Babala, my big-breasted friend, to, she was a seamstress. And I was like, Babala, let's talk about what I'm going to wear. And she was like, I got you, girl. And yeah, the day of the performance, I stripped down at a temple.
1: And you're, again, remind me, you're how old here?
0: I was 8 or 9.
1: Okay.
0: And like, I did the whole thing of like, I started with a big black overcoat, and then I took out a knife from my pocket and I pretended to cut my hand, like to do the stigmata thing.
2: Like she does in the video.
0: She does that in the video. And then when the choir kicks in, the big part, Babala had sewn Velcro strips onto the side of my t-shirt, and I pulled them off, and underneath I'm wearing a garter belt. There was a rabbi in the front row, I remember, Rabbi Groisman, and he was like this.
1: For the radio listeners, Tamara's making a horrified look. I do feel like you only got away with this because it was Hebrew school and not Catholic school. Because everything that Madonna's pushing back against is Catholicism. But it wasn't like from a sort of religious standpoint. This was mostly not related to what was going on in Hebrew school, right?
0: 100%. And also because no one really understood the lyrics because they were in Argentina. But like they did see the striptease. Yeah. So. I was forced to write an apology letter. And Babala wrote it for me.
1: Dude, Babala was ride or die.
2: Yeah, shout out.
0: She was. I have to tell you something that's so funny. I'm trying to have kids right now. And so I set up this sort of...
1: So the therapy worked.
0: It did. So, except now I have to have them. And it's been hard because I'm 41. So I was like, you know, I'm going to set up a shrine of all of my ancestors because I'm obsessed with my grandparents and with Babala. So behind my bed, I hung like 20 pictures of Babala and my grandparents and all. And so as me and my husband go to town, he's got to look at them all. Which may be why it's not happening.
1: Yeah, yeah.
0: Now I'm realizing.
1: Now, I mean, you talk about being in therapy, and you talk in the book about all of this conversation that was always going on that would be considered maybe inappropriate or just like oversharing within the family. And yet it also helped you develop your sense of humor. There's a lot about it that has maybe made you like a more open-minded, less fearful person. I don't know. How do you feel like it came out for you? Are you glad you were raised in that kind of home, or do you wish that they would have been a little less sort of oversharing about that stuff?
0: there's nothing I would take back, you know.

0: That was Anna Tivel, recorded live at the Alberta Rose Theater. Her album, Animal Poem, is available right now. You have to go get it. It's incredible. All right, that's going to do it for this week's episode of Livewire. A huge thanks to our guests, Tamara Yahia, Susan Rice, and Anna Tivel.
1: Laura Haddon is our executive producer, and Melanie Sevchenko is our producer and editor. Eben Hoffer is our technical director, Trey Hester is our assistant editor, and Ashley Park is our marketing manager.
0: Our house sound is by D. Neil Blake, and our house band is Danny Ailey, Ethan Fox Tucker, A.L. Alves, and A. Walker Spring, who also composes our music. The show was mixed by Eben Hoffer and Trey Hester.
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1: 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I'm Alzo Slade.
2: And I'm Peter Sagal. This was the week when the nation's journalists stood up to the president and refused to cover him. So he made a big announcement and nobody could hear what he was saying. Ironically, that bumped his approval rating up 5 points. We'll ask what made the journalist say no more, plus the legendary coach of Cornhuskers volleyball, John Cook, tells us why it's the greatest sport in the world. And Alzo Slade looks over the data explaining how NPR listeners have been dealing with stress.
1: Multicat ownership among the group rose a whopping 117%.
2: We'll ask who's really buying litter by the crate on our quiz coming up right after this hour's news.
3: Live from NPR News in Washington, I'm Linda Kenyon. President Trump says he's rejecting a short-term plan offered by Iran to reopen the Strait of Hormuz after 7 days. The proposed plan would also have temporarily ended hostilities in order to restart ceasefire talks with the United States. NPR's Emily Fang has more.
4: Iran had proposed the plan this week at the United Nations General Assembly meetings in New York, a plan very similar to a memorandum of understanding that the two countries agreed upon back in June. And Iran's president told CBS News he'd allow UN nuclear inspectors into Iran if there were a long-term ceasefire deal with the U.S. But Trump wrote on Truth Social Saturday morning, quote, "Iran cannot have a nuclear weapon," and then told reporters before departing for Tennessee that the plan was not acceptable. Trump claimed Iran was negotiating out of a position of weakness and said they were, quote, "dying." Emily Fang, NPR News, Washington.
3: In Hawaii, Hurricane Nolo is still moving close to the island chain, but as Hawaii Public Radio's Bill Dorman reports, the impacts are turning out to be less catastrophic than anticipated.
5: The National Hurricane Center still expects Nolo to strengthen to a major hurricane on Sunday and peak in intensity on Monday, but its impact on the islands is now projected to be less than originally feared. Tropical storm force winds are howling through parts of Hawaii Island and may develop at high altitudes on Maui, but forecasts of wind speeds and rainfall have declined. The storm center is moving west and expected to pick up speed as it moves further away from the island chain. Still, the National Weather Service says strong and gusty winds are possible for all the Hawaiian Islands this weekend. For NPR News, I'm Bill Dorman in Honolulu.
3: Hawaii is still recovering from two previous storms, Hurricanes Lala and Lowell. ICE has arrested about 100,000 people over the last 2 months. As NPR's Jasmine Guards reports, ICE is now planning to create mobile detention units for detainees.
6: ICE has been expanding its detention capacity for a while. Earlier this week, the Department of Homeland Security, which oversees ICE, signed construction contracts worth over $7 billion to expand immigration detention in New York, Texas, Arizona, Florida, and California. It also announced that it will expand in Colorado, Washington State, and Pennsylvania. The paperwork for expansion in Pennsylvania includes a mention of, quote, "mobile detention facilities," which would follow officers around as they make arrests. The only description, a clause that female detainees cannot be held inside those units for over 10 hours. NPR reached out to ICE for details and received no response. Jasmine.